Hi, this is Shauna. Welcome to Johnny Erickson Tada Sharing Hope. We've come to another edition of Dear Johnny, and if you don't mind, we're going to get right to it.

0: multiple losses, years of infertility, and a recent diagnosis. Johnny, did you grieve not having children? What would your encouragement be for someone who can't have children?
1: Well, Mary Grace, this is a tough question. And my heart goes out to you and your husband, as it's obvious that you would really love to start a family. But to your first question, yes, I grieved over not being able to conceive. I clearly recall one afternoon leaving the office of our infertility specialist. Yes, Ken and I went to a specialist. And I just started sobbing. We had to pull over as I could not stop wailing. Never in all my years of paralysis had I wept like that, like it was deep, deep from inside. So yes, there was grief, but there was also God's word. And I knew I would go crazy if I wallowed in my loss. So if Ken and I were not going to have children, then God must have a better plan. So my husband and I hitched our wagon to Psalm 138, verse 8. The Lord will fulfill his purpose for me. Your steadfast love, O Lord, endures forever. Do not forsake the work of your hands. So, God has a purpose, and he promises he will fulfill it. He will bring it to pass. He will not forsake us. And then there's Proverbs 23 that says, surely there is a future, and your hope will not be cut off. I love that word, surely. Without a doubt, God has something richer. We can be sure of it. And then there's also the verse we all know, Jeremiah 29:11, where God himself tells us, for I know the plans I have for you. They are plans for good and not for harm, to give you hope and a future. And of course, finally, we know that for those who love God, all things, even miscarriages, even infertility, even paralysis, all things work together for good for those who are called according to his purpose. And that, of course, is Romans 8:28. And Mary Grace, there is one more Bible verse, especially for you. Psalm 34 says, the Lord is close to the brokenhearted, and he saves those who are crushed in spirit. Yes, we women grieve when we discover we cannot have children, but then we must go to God's word and hold fast to the Lord as he leads us into that other future, that better future. Many couples view adoption, including embryo adoption, as a way to create a loving family. Or you could do what Ken and I do. Invest in the lives of children in the church and in your community. Teaching Sunday school, volunteering with youth groups, mentoring young people. And finally, our friends at Desiring God have posted great articles about childlessness and what next. We've provided a link on our radio page at johnnyradio.org.
2: For your Troy area weather, today, partly sunny with a high near 93. Tonight, a 20% chance of showers, partly cloudy with a low around 73. Friday, partly sunny with a high near 94 and a 20% chance of showers. Friday night, mostly cloudy with a low around 74. Saturday, a 30% chance of showers, mostly sunny with a high near 94.

Rick Springfield, there's Jesse's girl, I'm Keith Stevens. Hey, it's the Friday Eve show, but that I was surprised that Elton and Kiki D did not do more songs together because this was such a big song. Don't go breaking my heart. It's Keith Stevens. Hi.

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0: There's David Bowie and Modern Love. I am Keith Stevens. Welcome to the show on this National Vanilla Ice Cream Day today, which is amazing if you think about it, because there are so many mashup flavors out in the world, and vanilla remains our favorite flavor of them all. 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
16: Today, partly sunny with a high near 93. Tonight, a 20% chance of showers, partly cloudy with a low around 73. Friday, partly sunny with a high near 94 and a 20% chance of showers. Friday night, mostly cloudy with a low around 74. Saturday, a 30% chance of showers, mostly sunny with a high near 94.
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0: Vogue. There's Madonna in Vogue. I'm Keith Stevens. I always remember that song when it was big on MTV. MTV had one of their very first contests for viewers where they wanted them to Vogue themselves using a camcorder. Let's remember 1990, the average cost of a camcorder was probably $1,200 to $1,500. Try hitting your parents over that kind of loot.
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12: 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William Cowper had a hard life. 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God never abandoned him, and he won't abandon you." 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
4: for your Troy area weather. Today, partly sunny with a high near 93. Tonight, a 20% chance of showers, partly cloudy with a low around 73. Friday, partly sunny with a high near 94 and a 20% chance of showers. Friday night, mostly cloudy with a low around 74. Saturday, a 30% chance of showers, mostly sunny with a high near 94.
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0: There's the Eagles, and I can't tell you why. From the long run, I'm Keith Stevens. Here's an interesting one from Self Magazine. How you part your hair sends signals to others about your personality. Now, if you're somebody like me, where my hair cutter says, you're kind of out of luck here. You got a cowlick, you got to go in a certain direction. However, if you want to look assertive and intelligent, locate your part to the extreme left. They say a right part indicates you're gentle and caring. And a center, or quoting here, no part says you are trustworthy.
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1: Fox News, I'm John Saucier. We've heard the U.S. military is now conducting strikes that run for a 13th straight night. Rescue operations, meanwhile, underway in West Virginia after flash flooding there this week. Governor Patrick Morrisey telling Fox Weather some areas got 4 inches of rain in a short period.
2: By all accounts, the water levels in these areas really went up at some of the highest levels ever recorded.
1: We have reports that at least 2 people have died. The Department of Justice investigating after New Jersey Governor Mikey Sherrill announced nearly 400 non-citizens voted in elections. She blamed a glitch in the Motor Vehicle Commission's software system in 2023. U.S. Assistant Attorney General for Civil Rights, Harmeet Dhillon on Fox Business.
3: These people said they weren't entitled to vote, and then you put them on the voter rolls in your state, blaming the vendor, calling it a glitch, etc. It is the job of the election officials.
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1: weather. Today, partly sunny with a high near 93. Tonight, a 20% chance of showers, partly cloudy with a low around 73. Friday, partly sunny with a high near 94 and a 20% chance of showers. Friday night, mostly cloudy with a low around 74. Saturday, a 30% chance of showers, mostly sunny with a high near 94.
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Men at Work, who can it be now? Here's an open-ended question. I'm Keith Stevens, and Blondie from Parallel Lines, the one that got it started for them in America.

0: Chicago, and You're the Inspiration, when they were super ballad heavy there in the 80s, working with the legendary producer David Foster. I'm Keith Stevens. Here's an interesting one for birthdays today. Woody Harrelson, Cheers. You know, he was on as the young guy on the show. When the actor who played Coach passed away, he was only 61. Woody Harrelson today is 65. Let that one sink in for a second. And from Guns N' Roses, Slash, 61 today.
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12: For your Troy area weather, today, partly sunny with a high near 93. Tonight, a 20% chance of showers, partly cloudy with a low around 73. Friday, partly sunny with a high near 94 and a 20% chance of showers. Friday night, mostly cloudy with a low around 74. Saturday, a 30% chance of showers, mostly sunny with a high near 94.
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0: Modern English, and I met with you. I am Keith Stevens, featured in a movie called Valley Girl. If space aliens want to come down and see what the early 80s looked like with fashion and language, they should watch that movie. And I watched it a couple of months ago on DVD, and it still holds up pretty well, the cultural references notwithstanding.
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11: Exploring science in the sea. It's hard to think of a Category 5 hurricane as a good thing, but in 2025, Hurricane Humberto helped save the East Coast from a direct hit by a smaller hurricane, Imelda. The deflection was an example of the Fujiwara effect. It's named for the Japanese scientist who first described the effect in 1921. It's an interaction between two or more storms that pass close together. It applies to both tropical and non-tropical cyclones. Such storms are big and powerful, but they're influenced by the conditions around them. And the stronger the influence, the more the storms can change. As two storms approach each other, they can change direction, for example. They might move closer, with both of them spinning around a point between them. If there's a big difference in the sizes of the storms, the bigger one might deflect the smaller one or even absorb it. But if they're about the same size, they might loop around each other, then be shot out in opposite directions. Tropical storms and hurricanes begin to interact at separations of about 900 miles. As they get closer, they may spin faster. And at less than 200 miles, they're likely to merge. The exact process depends on the size and intensity of the storms and many other factors, so it's tough to forecast. The Fujiwara effect is seen more often in the Pacific Ocean, but it does play out in the Atlantic as well. The Humberto-Imelda interaction is the most recent. A dance of giant storms that helped coastal residents this time. Science in the Sea is available as a weekly podcast at scienceinthesea.org. I'm Holly Brawley.
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12: weather. Today, partly sunny with a high near 93. Tonight, a 20% chance of showers, partly cloudy with a low around 73. Friday, partly sunny with a high near 94 and a 20% chance of showers. Friday night, mostly cloudy with a low around 74. Saturday, a 30% chance of showers, mostly sunny with a high near 94.
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0: Elvin Bishop and Fooled Around and Fell in Love. I'm Keith Stevens. Now, that is not Elvin Bishop on the lead vocal. No, that is Mickey Thomas, who would later go on to fame with the Starship of those big 80s songs. Well, if you're going on a job interview, no matter how nervous you are, try not to talk too fast. By the way, I can tell you this, when you're first on the radio, you also talk too fast without realizing it. Studies show that interviewers perceive people who wait a few seconds before answering and who talk more slowly than normal as more intelligent than you guys who talk fast.
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1: Fox News, I'm Tom Graham. U.S. military launching a 13th night of attacks aimed at Iran. President Trump says leaders there are not ready to negotiate.
2: They would like to do something, but I say they're not ready yet. They need more of the same.
1: Now, the Pentagon says the latest strikes are aimed at degrading Iran's ability to attack commercial shipping. Today, the House passing a resolution to halt the war in Iran.
3: The House voting to shackle the president and end the fighting. Four Republicans joined all Democrats to halt the conflict. The president's supporters claim the vote undercuts American forces.
1: Fox's Chad Pergram, the measure failed in the Senate. Consumers already feeling pinched since the start of the Iran war may be feeling more pain after oil prices pushed past $100 a barrel today. The elevated price reaching a marked turn from falling oil prices when hostilities between the U.S. and Iran eased in June. 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
8: For your Troy area weather, today, partly sunny with a high near 93. Tonight, a 20% chance of showers, partly cloudy with a low around 73. Friday, partly sunny with a high near 94 and a 20% chance of showers. Friday night, mostly cloudy with a low around 74. Saturday, a 30% chance of showers, mostly sunny with a

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There's the Human League, and don't you want to be, baby? I am Keith Stevens. On the cusp of another weekend, here's a great one-hit wonder from the 70s featuring Paul Carrack and Ace. And how long?

0: suffer from FOMO? Fear of the music being over? Well, don't worry. 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
1: Eddie Grant, Electric Avenue. I'm Keith Stevens. You know, when that song was out, we were still kind of rocking our VCRs. It was still kind of early in the process for ownership of those. And then we moved on to the DVDs. Sadly, yesterday, my regular DVD player died. And I went out and bought a new one. 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
13: 94.7 weather.
14: Today, partly sunny with a high near 93. Tonight, a 20% chance of showers, partly cloudy with a low around 73. Friday, partly sunny with a high near 94 and a 20% chance of showers. Friday night, mostly cloudy with a low around 74. Saturday, a 30% chance of showers, mostly sunny with a high near 94.
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0: B-52s, and go ahead and roam. I'm Keith Stevens. Hey, got some good news. Don't keep it to yourself. 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

0: That's the main ingredient. I am Keith Stevens. Aren't you single guys? Apparently you get a pretty good deal after you get married. 90% say they do less laundry after saying I do. They do 70% less household cleaning once they're married, and 50% do less cooking. All right, well, I agree with the cooking part, but I grew up in a household when I was 12. My mother said, here you go, here's your laundry basket. And it's many years later, and that has never left me.
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1: News. I'm Ted Linder. Thursday is the 13th consecutive night of U.S. airstrikes against Iran. President Trump says Iran's not ready to make a deal with the U.S. as the midterms get closer and is making new threats.
2: The president also tells Axios about Iran. I am considering a massive attack, bigger than ever before. I am close to making a decision. We are all set for it.
1: Fox's Peter Ducey. President Trump going to deliver remarks at Senator Lindsey Graham's funeral next week at the National Cathedral in Washington. Graham died back on July 11th and he was 71 years old. And federal health officials investigating a new outbreak involving the diarrhea-causing parasite Cyclospora.
3: The outbreak included 72 people as of Wednesday. The Food and Drug Administration has not yet identified which products are linked to the illnesses, and officials have not said where the cases are located, but the FDA has been testing lettuce samples from Taylor Farms.
1: Fox's John Saucier. 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
7: For your Troy area weather, today, partly sunny with a high near 93. Tonight, a 20% chance of showers, partly cloudy with a low around 73. Friday, partly sunny with a high near 94 and a 20% chance of showers. Friday night, mostly cloudy with a low around 74. Saturday, a 30% chance of showers, mostly sunny with a high near 94.
8: This is Steve Flowers. I've listened to WTBF all my life. I'm now a regular participant on the morning show. Having been involved with Alabama politics for many decades, I'm often asked by many political candidates, "Steve, I've got limited campaign money. 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

There's Wham and Everything She Wants. There is a new documentary coming out based on that tour in China. In fact, if you watch the video from that single, that's where they were when they shot it. Very unprecedented access to China for Wham. I am Keith Stevens.

0: There's the Pow and Heart and Soul. That is a one-hit wonder from the 80s that was named after a famous Vulcan character on the original Star Trek TV series. And I wonder, after Strange New Worlds ends its run, what kind of Star Trek series you're going to get going forward. Football is back. 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
13: Today, partly sunny with a high near 93. Tonight, a 20% chance of showers, partly cloudy with a low around 73. Friday, partly sunny with a high near 94 and a 20% chance of showers. Friday night, mostly cloudy with a low around 74. Saturday, a 30% chance of showers, mostly sunny with a high near 94.
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0: They would be the fine young cannibals. I'm Keith Stevens. We like to call this one the Friday Eve Show as we fly through the month of July.
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0: There's Whitney. I am Keith Stevens from an article in Newsweek magazine. I believe this one. Plastic surgeons are reporting a rise in the number of people who are requesting plastic surgery for their feet. The requests for cosmetic surgery range from ankle liposuction to toe shortening and lengthening. Ow, that doesn't sound comfortable. People are also asking for liposuction on their big toes.
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10: 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Nobody talks more about South Alabama than us. Reginald Hare was a church musician who later served as a parish priest in England and the Bishop of Calcutta. No matter where he served, Reginald was always impressed by the holiness of God. His most famous hymn reflects the awe of majesty of God. Holy, holy, holy, Lord God Almighty, God in three persons, blessed Trinity. 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
11: 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For your Troy area weather, today, partly sunny with a high near 93. Tonight, a 20% chance of showers, partly cloudy with a low around 73. Friday, partly sunny with a high near 94 and a 20% chance of showers. Friday night, mostly cloudy with a low around 74. Saturday, a 30% chance of showers, mostly sunny with a high near 94.
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0: There she can, LaFreak Nile Rodgers. Very, very busy. If you follow him on social media, he's very big into the walking thing and does a lot of sort of chatting to the camera or the phone in this case, I guess you could say. All right, it's going to be a fun one tomorrow, Friday, as it should be. It's going to be National Tequila Day. And many drinks you could make with that particular, I guess you could say, beverage. And tomorrow is National Drive-Through Day. We are finding more and more of these places now with the screens are using AI, and I would rather talk to a real person. How about you?
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2: I'm Doc Kirby. Here's a book bit, Hotwired, How the Hidden Power of Heat Makes Us Stronger by Bill Gifford, Harper Wave, an imprint of HarperCollins Publishers. In South Alabama and Northwest Florida, we understand heat. Most of us try to avoid it most of the time by living inside our air-conditioned homes and offices, venturing out for beach trips or lawn work. And we know that extreme heat can injure and potentially kill us, so we faithfully guzzle our favorite fluids when outside. Yet we know instinctively that being a little warm can be pleasant. Science backs this up. In his newest book, Hotwired, science and health editor and writer Bill Gifford found a remarkable series of studies out of Finland that frequent long-term sauna users experienced about one-half the rate of heart attacks, cardiovascular disease, and strokes over a lifetime, and just one-third the rate of Alzheimer's disease as those who rarely use saunas, which would be the vast majority of people in the U.S. Even less fit men who sauna frequently still lowered mortality risk by a solid 28%. This is an extraordinary finding, tapping into decades worth of data to reveal that simply using sauna regularly may improve health outcomes almost as much as exercise. Sweat baths can be found all over the world from ancient cultures on. Humans sweat exceptionally well, and we can thermoregulate to cope with very hot days. We have to be intentional about exercising our sweating machinery. Just as humans have figured out how to avoid physical activity by living inside and working virtually, we have also gotten far too comfortable avoiding sweating. Our bodies are built to do it, and it's very important. We were born to sweat, and sweating makes us stronger. Amazingly, studies have found that even in very hot saunas, your internal temperature remains more or less stable, but your skin will feel much hotter at times. In this way, the sauna tricks you into thinking you're hotter than you actually are. Gifford's research shows that the death of young football players from overheating is directly related to the equipment which won't allow their sweat to evaporate, which is how our bodies discard excessive and potentially damaging heat. He also learned that overhydrolyzing poses more threats than going a little thirsty. The body can regulate, so we have to be wise and aware. To be fair, one of the things the author learned through much personal sweating, literally, and research, is that the sauna experience forces us to slow down our busy lives is a critical component. Heat has the power to heal us, but even more, the sweat lodges and saunas served as spaces for community building. However, we gain benefits from hot tubs and soaks in a bathtub of hot water, too. We'll talk to author and researcher Bill Gifford on The Bookshelf this Sunday on WTBF. Also, check my podcast on thebookshelf.podbean.com. Hotwired, How the Hidden Power of Heat Makes Us Stronger by Bill Gifford from Harper Wave, an imprint of HarperCollins Publishers. I'm Doc Kirby. That's a book bit.
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1: News. I'm Ted Linder. Thursday is the 13th consecutive night of U.S. airstrikes against Iran. President Trump says Iran's not ready to make a deal with the U.S. as the midterms get closer and is making new threats.
2: The president also tells Axios about Iran. I am considering a massive attack, bigger than ever before. I am close to making a decision. We are all set for it.
1: Fox's Peter Ducey. President Trump going to deliver remarks at Senator Lindsey Graham's funeral next week at the National Cathedral in Washington. Graham died back on July 11th when he was 71 years old. And federal health officials investigating a new outbreak involving the diarrhea-causing parasite Cyclospora.
3: The outbreak included 72 people as of Wednesday. The Food and Drug Administration has not yet identified which products are linked to the illnesses, and officials have not said where the cases are located. But the FDA has been testing lettuce samples from Taylor Farms.
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6: 94.7 weather. Today, partly sunny with a high near 93. Tonight, a 20% chance of showers, partly cloudy with a low around 73. Friday, partly sunny with a high near 94 and a 20% chance of showers. Friday night, mostly cloudy with a low around 74. Saturday, a 30% chance of showers, mostly sunny with a high near 94.
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0: UB40, Red, Red, and Wine. People are sometimes surprised to find that was actually written by Neil Diamond. Well, summertime is here when temperatures climb, people change. They say heat increases aggression. Decades of research from barroom brawls to Major League Baseball beanballs show that as temperatures climb, so does irritability, hostility, and violent behavior.
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Blondie and Call Me from the American Gigolo soundtrack. And as big a fan as I am of Richard Gere, I have never seen that movie. Now, of course, when that movie came out, he was a bit of an unknown. But within a year or two, we got An Officer and a Gentleman. And that's a movie I've probably seen 20 times. One of those, when it comes on, I got to watch it. So here's the Brothers Johnson. I am Keith Stevens.

0: Oats and Maneater. I am Keith Stevens. You know, the hashtag thing we've been seeing forever on social media, especially on Instagram, where, by the way, recently they've said, nah, the hashtag thing is not as important as it used to be. And I think they limit you now to three. Anyway, it's got a name. It's called the Octothorpe, which sounds like a character that would fight Spider-Man.
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0: Earth, Wind, and Fire, there's Fantasy. I'm Keith Stevens. Thanks for listening. We'll catch you guys tomorrow and get you into another weekend. And obviously, we're in the throes of back-to-school shopping season. Now, when you were a kid, did you like to go back-to-school shopping for clothes, or were you like me, and were you a protester? My poor mom had to drag me to the stores. And even worse, I got to try on pants. And then they had that weird metal thing to measure the size of your feet. Now we're going back a few years, and I was got excited, though, when I was going to get a brand new lunchbox. But those are the early years. See you tomorrow.
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3: For your Troy area weather, today, partly sunny with a high near 93. Tonight, a 20% chance of showers, partly cloudy with a low around 73. Friday, partly sunny with a high near 94 and a 20% chance of showers. Friday night, mostly cloudy with a low around 74. Saturday, a 30% chance of showers, mostly sunny with a high near 94.
4: News. I'm Ted Lindner. Federal health officials are investigating a new outbreak involving the diarrhea-causing parasite Cyclospora.
5: The outbreak included 72 people as of Wednesday. The Food and Drug Administration has not yet identified which products are linked to the illnesses, and officials have not said where the cases are located. But the FDA has been testing lettuce samples from Taylor Farms.
4: That's Fox's John Saucier. Thursday, the 13th consecutive night of U.S. airstrikes against Iran. President Trump saying Iran's not ready to make a deal with the U.S. as the midterms get closer and is making new threats.
6: The president also tells Axios about Iran, "I am considering a massive attack bigger than ever before. I am close to making a decision. We are all set for it."
4: Fox's Peter Doocy. And President Trump will deliver remarks at Senator Lindsey Graham's funeral next week at the National Cathedral in D.C. Graham died July 11th at 71. Years old. 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
0: Here's a TBF update. 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

0: Michael Jackson and The Way You Make Me Feel, and thanks for having us on. Have you heard of the oldest daughter syndrome? So it refers to the unique pressures and responsibilities that are placed on the oldest daughter in a family. The oldest daughter often takes care of more of the household chores and even assist with raising their siblings and can find themselves in kind of a semi-parent role in some cases. And there are usually higher expectations heaped on the oldest daughter. It's known as the oldest daughter syndrome. What I've noticed about my oldest daughter is not only did she do all of that, but she still does way more than what her fair share is in her marriage, too.
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0: I always love that one. Steve Miller Band and the Joker. And we appreciate you being here.
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0: Friday, I'm in love. There is the cure. If you're shopping for school supplies already, make sure you buy some extra ones and give them to your teacher. Someone asked a bunch of teachers about the most common supplies they end up paying for out of pocket. You know what's on the list? All the basics. Pencils, notebooks, crayons for younger kids, and markers.
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2: 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It appears by its own numbers, the U.S. government seems insolvent. It's reported that the Treasury shows about $6 trillion in assets and over $47 trillion in liabilities. 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

0: Elton John and Don't Let the Sun Go Down on Me. He will not let the sun go down on his career. He wants to keep performing. Elton has scheduled kind of one-off concert performances coming up this fall in September in Rio de Janeiro and on October the 2nd and 3rd in Mexico City in Mexico. He's including it as part of his final farewell shows.
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2: News. I'm Sue Guzman. The U.S. completing a 13th night of strikes against Iran. President Trump telling Axios he's close to ordering a massive attack soon. Indiana Senator Jim Banks tells Fox he supports the move.
3: This is the only thing the Iranians understand, and that's the full force of the American military. They have to feel the pain.
2: President Trump promising lower utility prices for communities building data centers.
4: Nearly two dozen Republican governors are sending a White House ratepayer protection pledge, joining tech firms promising to cover the cost of higher utility use for data centers.
5: This is how we'll grow our economy, lower the cost of living.
4: President Trump says data centers are critical to AI development.
2: NYPD investigating two stabbings in New York's Upper West Side as possible hate attacks after an Asian man and a Jewish man were stabbed with a screwdriver by a man yelling Allahu Akbar. 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
10: 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Oh, yeah.

It's all your favorites, playing them one after the other. Glad to have you here. Well, there's going to be a Snoop Dogg biopic. It's a done deal. We'll talk about it in two songs.

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0: There's Queen and Bohemian Rhapsody. Well, there has been talk for quite some time about a Snoop Dogg biopic, and it turns out it's going to happen. Universal Pictures says to look for it next August of 2027. The movie follows the rise of Snoop Dogg, described as an artist, a mogul, and gangsta rap icon. Let's laying it on a little thick. He's highly entertaining, for sure. The film will be the first project under the Death Row Pictures overall deal with Universal NBC, and it'll be produced with Imagine Entertainment's Brian Grotzer and Snoop Dogg, as well as others. The biopic will incorporate music from Snoop Dogg's extensive library as well. So look for it August of 2026.
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2: The U.S. Treasury quietly released its official financial report for 2025. It appears by its own numbers, the U.S. government seems insolvent. It's reported that the Treasury shows about $6 trillion in assets and over $47 trillion in liabilities. Add it all up, and it looks like the U.S. owes more than $130 trillion it doesn't have. 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

0: The police and wrapped around your finger. I feel like one time an interviewer asked Sting just how many candles he used in that music video for Wrapped Around Your Finger. 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I don't even remember the number, but it was a lot of candles.
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2: 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It appears by its own numbers, the U.S. government seems insolvent. It's reported that the Treasury shows about $6 trillion in assets and over $47 trillion in liabilities. Add it all up, and it looks like the U.S. owes more than $130 trillion it doesn't have. 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

0: Van Morrison and Brown Eyed Girl, and I'm Chris Kellogg. Well, are you planning on trying to squeeze in another road trip yet before summer is over? If so, try to start that road trip on a Thursday instead of a Friday. Many of us like to get a head start on our weekends, which makes Friday afternoon a very busy time to drive. But it's also a dangerous time to be in a car. Most car accidents occur between 3 p.m. and 6 p.m. on Fridays. The fewest crashes occur on Thursday mornings. So if you can leave then, you can avoid traffic and lower your risk of having any troubles.
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3: Fox News, I'm Ted Lindner. The U.S. completing a 13th night of strikes against Iran. President Trump telling Axios he's close to ordering a massive attack soon. Indiana Senator Jim Banks on Fox says he supports the move.
4: This is the only thing the Iranians understand, and that's the full force of the American military. They have to feel the pain.
3: This is President Trump is set to deliver remarks at Senator Lindsey Graham's funeral next week at the National Cathedral in Washington. Graham passing away back on July 11th at 71 years old. Federal health officials investigating a new outbreak involving the diarrhea-causing parasite Cyclospora.
5: The outbreak included 72 people as of Wednesday. The Food and Drug Administration has not yet identified which products are linked to the illnesses, and officials have not said where the cases are located, but the FDA has been testing lettuce samples from Taylor Farms.
3: It's Fox's John Saucier. 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
6: 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The Pike County Commission meets Monday evening at 5:15 on the second floor of the Pike County Health Department building on South Franklin Drive in Troy. 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

playing one great song after another. I'm Chris Kellogg, glad to have you here. Well, Tom Cruise has his new movie, Digger, that will be coming out before you know it. But Tom Cruise has another project in the works. I'll tell you about it. You're going to be surprised in two songs.

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0: Chaka Khan, and I feel for you, and I'm glad you're here. I'm Chris Kellogg. Tom Cruise has a new movie. It's a comedy coming out in October called Digger. He doesn't even look like himself. He's got a pot belly, first of all. That's so non-Tom Cruise. But now there's talk about a sequel to Days of Thunder. You remember that movie? Tom Cruise played a hotshot NASCAR race car driver, Coach Trickle, who lived life in the fast lane, crashed cars, found love, and won races. That was his mantra in life. Well, now, all these years later, that movie came out in 1990. They're planning a sequel. Kind of similar to that whole Top Gun thing, right? Where they waited 36 years to do a sequel.
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0: Orleans and still the one. And thanks for being here. I'm Chris Kellogg. 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

0: Billy Idol and Cradle of Love, and thanks for being here. I'm Chris Kellogg. He has had quite a year between getting that American Music Award, and then he's been selected for the Rock and Roll Hall of Fame as part of the class of 2026 with his longtime guitarist, Steve Stevens. Billy Idol, Cradle of Love.
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0: There's Fleetwood Mac and Rihanna, and we appreciate you being here. So do you do a sound machine or a fan or some maybe air cleaner, air purifier? Do you have that running in your bedroom when you sleep? Researchers say that it actually helps you sleep well at night. I'm not so sure. I feel like it interrupts my deep sleep. I end up waking up and moving to another bedroom in the house just to get my full night's rest.
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0: I'm Doc Kirby. Here's a book bit. Green Breakdown, The Coming Renewable Energy Failure by Steve Gorham, New Linux Books. For the last 200 years, the rapid rise in technology and inventions using oil, natural gas, and coal have revolutionized the daily lives of billions of human beings across the globe. Their lives are better, cleaner, and longer due to the scientific revolution which relies on inexpensive electricity and fossil fuel-powered transportation. However, over the last three decades, society became convinced that a global energy transition is critical to saving the planet from humans. The United Nations, international groups, and every liberal political leader and climate scientist insist that we throw away fossil fuels and erect wildly expensive alternate energy sources because the polar caps are melting, the sea is rising, the coral is dying, the ocean is full of giant plastic islands, and coastal cities will be wiped away. Except the facts don't support these suppositions and predictions. Numerous climate prophets have made a fortune demanding that we change or die horribly, and all their ridiculous claims turn out to be as accurate as any two-bit psychic from any tabloid. The author explains, over the last 20 years, the world has spent almost $5 trillion to promote wind, solar, biofuels, and electric vehicles, but with surprisingly little to show for it. Coal, oil, and natural gas continue to provide about 80% of the world's total energy, the same energy share as the 1990s. Renewable energy suffers from a number of serious weaknesses, which emerge as penetration increases. Wind and solar are intermittent generators requiring dispatchable power sources such as natural gas as backup to assure power reliability. Their arrays require vast amounts of land and thousands of miles of new transmission lines. Wind and solar deployment boost required system capacity, hike electricity prices, and increase the risk of system blackouts. Biofuels are expensive and they don't really reduce CO2 emissions. By the way, CO2 is not a poison, the gas that plants breathe and then they make oxygen. EVs are very heavy and much of their electric power is required to move a much heavier vehicle than one powered by gasoline. Finally, a transition to renewables, which are unreliable, requires vast amounts of copper, cobalt, lithium, nickel, and other special materials, requiring a huge expansion in world mining, along with generating mountains of waste from those used giant wind turbine blades, solar panels, and batteries, none of which can be recycled at this time. It is a foundation based on faulty science and misguided societal acceptance. Natural forces dominate Earth's climate, not industrial emissions. Let's spend that vast fortune on feeding the hungry, drilling wells, and getting them reliable, cheap energy for their homes and businesses. To get the straight talk on climatism, WTBF welcomes back Steve Gorham
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0: 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Green Breakdown, The Coming Renewable Energy Failure by Steve Gorham, New Linux Books. I'm Doc Kirby. That's a book bit.
2: 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God may not remove your troubles, but He will be there with you in the midst of them. 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
3: News. I'm Sue Guzman. The U.S. military has wrapped up a 13th night of attacks aimed at Iran. President Trump says leaders there are not ready to negotiate.
4: They would like to do something, but I say they're not ready yet. They need more of the same.
3: The Pentagon says the latest strikes are aimed at degrading Iran's ability to attack commercial shipping in the region. Bahrain, meantime, activated its sirens, warning residents to shelter from detected fire. On Thursday, the House passed a resolution to halt the conflict in Iran.
5: The House voting to shackle the president and end the fighting. Four Republicans joined all Democrats to halt the conflict. The president's supporters claimed the vote undercuts American forces.
3: And that is Fox's Chad Pergram reporting. Also, we had a protest in Madison, Wisconsin, where protesters burst in when police were talking about the shooting of a homeless man. Taking the microphone from the police chief. America's listening to Fox News.
0: Workers of the Word and Island Girl on S.A. 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

0: Mike the Mechanics and All I Need is a Miracle. Surviving summer has its challenges. First of all, you got to make sure you drink plenty of extra water. We know it makes us more cranky just because of the heat. And now 49% of adults surveyed revealed that summertime slows them down on the morning grind, right? That whole morning routine. You wake up and you're just feeling a little sluggish and you're moving just a little slower and you have to be at work on time whether you want to be or not. I know it makes us call out for the day more often during the summer than any other time of the year.
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0: Phil Collins in Sioux Studio. By the way, he's getting ready to reach a milestone. The 45th anniversary of his very first solo album, Face Value, is coming out as a 4-LP vinyl set. That's the one with In the Air Tonight. That'll be out in September.
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0: The Police and Every Breath You Take, and thanks for being here. I'm Chris Kellogg. Well, men and women store stress in different parts of their bodies. This is really interesting. Someone took some time and surveyed various masseuses, and they found that women have a tendency to hold more tension in their neck and their shoulders, while men have a tendency to hold it more in the small of their backs. I thought that was pretty interesting.
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0: The cars and good times roll, and I'm glad you're here. I'm Chris Kellogg. Well, the average American apparently follows the 5-second rule. You know, the 5-second rule, you have 5 seconds to pick up a piece of food off the floor and eat it without worrying about germs. By the way, technically, that's not true. You have germs the minute it hits the floor. But here's the deal. Depending on the scenario, 52% said they'd actually extend it to a 10-second rule, including in their own home or even a restaurant.
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2: Fox News, I'm Ted Linder. The U.S. completing a 13th night of strikes against Iran Thursday. President Trump telling Axios he's close to ordering a massive attack soon. Indiana Senator Jim Banks telling Fox he supports the move.
3: This is the only thing the Iranians understand, and that's the full force of the American military. They have to feel the pain.
2: Check your refrigerator. More than 1.5 million dozen eggs sold across six states being recalled over possible salmonella contamination. The FDA saying Midwest Poultry Services voluntarily recalling nearly 1.5 million dozen eggs sold under brands including Kroger, Simple Truth, Country Morning, and Sunups. The eggs distributed in Texas, Oklahoma, Arkansas, Louisiana, New Mexico, and Mississippi. Officials say the contamination discovered during routine testing. No illnesses have been reported so far. Consumers should not eat the recalled eggs and should return them to the store for a full refund. 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

0: Yes, and Owner of a Lonely Heart, that's the tour I saw them on, and they were just phenomenal. Not only did they do their great 70s songs, the vocals were just right on mark. The production was all there as well. Great song from Yes, Owner of a Lonely Heart from 1984. Well, the first trailer for Avengers Doomsday is out, and it is packed with all the stars and superheroes that you would ever want to see in a movie. And it ends with a countdown clock that says 12/18/26 is Doomsday. That's right. It's coming out in theaters just before Christmas. The trailer already has more than about 40 million views on it. When I saw it, I was surprised at how many familiar faces were on it. And this AI stuff makes them all look so young.
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0: Billy Joel, keep it to yourself. It's my life. I'm glad to have you here. I'm Chris Kellogg. Billy Joel says, by the way, some of these older artists, he didn't name names, but he says they really should not be putting out new music anymore. They're destroying their legacy.
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0: Alanis Morissette and Head Over Feet, and we appreciate you being here. Well, I know you love to hug your dog. We just love our dogs so much. But unfortunately, hugging dogs makes them feel scared and anxious. Not all dogs, but some dogs get scared. Hugs restrict their movement, and it can kind of feel intimidating to the dog, particularly if you're getting right up in their face with yours.
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0: Doobie Brothers and Long Train Running. All right, how long does the honeymoon phase last in a marriage? 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
2: Fox News, I'm Sue Guzman. The U.S. completing a 13th night of strikes against Iran. President Trump says he's close to ordering a massive attack.
3: The U.S. warning that the IRGC-led government will suffer the consequences for its actions and those perpetrated by its proxies like the Houthis over in the Red Sea and elsewhere.
2: Fox's Kevin Cork reporting. Meanwhile, a series of explosions were heard near a U.S. military base in northern Iraq, in Erbil specifically. No word of any casualties. Air float plane carrying 22 people making an emergency landing. And it also caught fire near Susia Island in Washington State, San Juan Island. The sheriff's office says one person's in critical condition. Others sustained head injuries, broken bones, and lacerations. 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
1: 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The City of Troy's Environmental Services Department holds a special cleanup in Council District 2, Greg Meek's district, this month. 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

0: Big time. And speaking of big time, toilet shoes. 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
12: 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I'm now a regular participant on the morning show. 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I always tell them the WTBF morning show, the listening audience is overwhelming and it crosses all demographic lines. Young and old alike, all over Pike County, tune into the morning show on WTBF. 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

0: Sarah Cetera with Glory of Love, and we have some birthdays in the acting world. J-Lo is 57. Christian Chenoweth is 58. Linda Carter, Wonder Woman, 75. Michael Richards is 77, and Robert Hayes is 79.
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0: Good morning, my friends, and welcome to another edition of the morning show. Happy Friday. Happy Friday, my friends. Thank you so much for joining me. It's going to be a great morning. I'm not sure if you just woke up. Maybe you've been awake. Either way, thanks for starting your morning here with me. I'd be real lonely otherwise. But we're going to take a look, my friends, at the weather to get it all started on this Friday morning.
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0: All right, currently 73 degrees here on the square, 72 out at Troy Municipal Airport. Today you can expect a high of 94 degrees and mostly sunny. Tonight a low of 73 with a slight chance of thunderstorms, just a 20% chance, and then partly cloudy overnight. Saturday a high of 91, a slight chance of thunderstorms earlier in the day, and then a 50% chance of thunderstorms in the afternoon tomorrow. Saturday night, a low of 73 and partly cloudy. Sunday, a high of 93, mostly sunny, and then a slight 20% chance of thunderstorms in the afternoon. And Sunday night, a low of 74 and mostly clear. I'll give you a peek into next week. It gets painfully hot. I'm not kidding. It's projected to have a high of 96 on Monday. And sunny, a low of 74 Monday night, and mostly clear. And Tuesday, we are looking at a high of 98 degrees. Am I ready for that? No, I'm not. But we're going to do it anyway. I don't really have any other choice. But yeah, looks like next week is going to be sweltering. You're going to look outside and it's just going to start bursting into flames. A high of 98 Tuesday, a high of 97 Wednesday, and a high of 95 Thursday. That's rough, buddy. That's okay, though. It's just going to be really hot and you'll get to hear me complain all week next week. Actually, I won't be in the studio Tuesday, so maybe you'll be spared. Maybe you'll be spared for the first half of next week. But if the second half of next week is just as hot, you're going to hear me complaining. I'll be back Thursday. Don't you worry. And I'm going to be complaining. You know it. But 98 degrees next Tuesday is crazy. So we're going to enjoy today while we can. 94 degree high today with mostly sunny skies. Compared to next week, that sounds so pleasant. So let's get into the music this morning, my friends. Let's start our morning the right way, shall we? Thank you so much for joining me once again. It's going to be a great day. I mean that. Happy Friday. And if you're not quite awake yet, that's okay. You got some time. Because me neither.

0: Good morning. Here's today's devotional entitled The Pharmacist. We're reading 2 Samuel 12, verses 1 through 14. But God was not at all pleased with what David had done and sent Nathan to David. Nathan said to him, "There were two men in the same city, one rich, the other poor. The rich man had huge flocks of sheep, herds of cattle. The poor man had nothing but one little female lamb, which he bought and raised. It grew up with him and his children as a member of their family. It ate off his plate and drank from his cup and slept on his bed. It was like a daughter to him. One day a traveler dropped in on the rich man. He was too stingy to take an animal from his own herd of flocks to make a meal for his visitor, so he took the poor man's lamb and prepared a meal to set before his guest. David exploded in anger. "As surely as God lives," he said to Nathan, "the man who did this ought to be lynched. He must repay for the lamb four times over for his crime and his stinginess." "You are the man," said Nathan, "and here's what God, the God of Israel, has to say to you. I made you king over Israel. I freed you from the fist of Saul. I gave you your master's daughter and other wives to have and hold. I gave you both Israel and Judah. And if that hadn't been enough, I would have gladly thrown in much more. So why have you treated the word of God with brazen contempt, doing this great evil? You murdered Uriah the Hittite, then took his wife as your wife. Worse, you killed him with an Ammonite sword. And now, because you treated God with such contempt and took Uriah the Hittite's wife as your wife, killing and murder will continually plague your family. This is God speaking, remember. I'll make trouble for you out of your own family. I'll take your wives from right out in front of you. I'll give them to some neighbor, and he'll go to bed with them openly. You did your deed in secret. I'm doing mine with the whole country watching." Then David confessed to Nathan, "I have sinned against the Lord." Nathan pronounced, "Yes, but that's not the last word. God forgives your sin. You won't die for it. Because of your blasphemous behavior, the son born to you will die." The pharmacist had a good reputation. He was a family man and a good businessman. News reports listed his worth in the millions. Yet to increase his profits, this trusted professional began to dilute the strength of the chemotherapy drugs he was dispensing. He was caught and convicted of the crime. He left many healthcare workers asking, "How could this happen?" Some of the same questions must have been asked about King David. Known as a man after God's own heart, he used the power of his office to take another man's wife. Then he conspired to take her husband's life. The man who died was one of David's own military officers who was away from home fighting the king's battles and had fought for David for years as one of his mighty men. We can look to the failures of well-known people to feel better about ourselves, but if we feel good about the wrongs of others, we don't know ourselves. The Bible doesn't tell us about the sins of David to weaken our sense of moral alarm, but to put all of us on notice. The failures of others should cause us to be more aware of our own weaknesses and need for the grace of Christ. Only in the knowledge of our weakness will we be dependent on the strength of God. O Lord, we know the Bible is like a mirror that shows us the needs of our heart. Forgive us for our sins and free us for joyful obedience. Amen.
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0: News. I'm CJ Papa. 13th straight night of attacks against Iran, but is something even larger on the horizon?
1: The president is warning of major escalation. He tells Axios he is seriously considering restarting major combat operations in Iran, including strikes that would be bigger than the ones carried out in Operation Epic Fury. He did acknowledge that a decision has not been made yet.
0: Fox's Madeline Rivera, the president laying out his message to the world again.
2: We cannot let them ever even think about having a nuclear weapon, and that's exactly what's happening. They'll never have a nuclear weapon.
0: A base hosting U.S. forces in northern Iraq coming under fire this morning. At least seven explosions were heard. New York City police investigating a double stabbing near Central Park. Victims and witnesses say the suspect yelled Allahu Akbar during both attacks. 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
5: With another ARN News update, I'm Leah Brandon. Arrest made in connection to an Amber Alert concerning the kidnapping of a 2-year-old boy from Enterprise. The child was found a short time later in Montgomery. Now the U.S. Marshal's Office says they've arrested the child's uncle, Shamarco Moore, in Montgomery. A woman was also arrested. She's identified as Kira Avery. Both are now in the custody of Enterprise Police. Aaliyah launching an investigation into the death of an inmate at the Chilton County Detention Facility. Officials say inmate Brittany Greer was found unresponsive in a holding cell at the detention facility and was later pronounced dead. Authorities have not released any additional information about the circumstances. And the Jefferson County Sheriff's Office has begun training school resource officers with active shooter drills. Lieutenant Ashanti McKinney says the law enforcement officials are taught to locate, engage, and end the situation with less loss of life. I'm Leah Brandon, and you're up to date around the world, around your state. This is the Alabama Radio Network.
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10: And in our local news today, Troy University is hosting summer commencement exercises today. 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Dr. E. Galen McCullough, founder and lead surgeon at McCullough Plastic Surgery, will be the guest speaker. 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The Pike County Farmers Market will be open from 8 to noon on Saturday at Bicentennial Park. 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The Alabama Agricultural Museum at Landmark Park in Dothan will have a butter-making event this Saturday from 11 to 3. Visitors will get to make and take home their own butter while supplies last. It's sponsored by Friends of the Agricultural Museum, and it is free to the public. Summer hours for the Pioneer Museum of Alabama on 231 of Troy include are Wednesday through Saturday from 9 to 5. The Pike County Commission meets Monday evening at 5:15 on the second floor of the Pike County Health Department building on South Franklin Drive in Troy. AA meets Monday night at 7 at First Baptist Church in Luverne, and Narcotics Anonymous meets at 7 at Riverview Baptist Church on 231 in Troy on Monday night. The Workers of the Word and Island Girl are having a free pancake breakfast from 8 to noon on Saturday at 115 S.A. Graham Boulevard in Brundage. Everyone is welcome. And that is our local news for today.
11: Reginald Hare was a church musician who later served as a parish priest in England and the Bishop of Calcutta. No matter where he served, Reginald was always impressed by the holiness of God. His most famous hymn reflects the awe of majesty of God. Holy, holy, holy, Lord God Almighty, God in three persons, blessed Trinity. 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
10: And in other news, Terrell Jackson, also known as Tyrone, age 57 of Troy, died recently. The funeral service for Terrell Jackson will be Saturday at 10 at George F. Grubb's Funeral Home Chapel in Troy, with visitation Friday from noon to 5:30, George F. Grubb's Funeral Home directing. Retired Lieutenant Colonel Kenneth C. Davis, age 84 of Crestview, Florida, and formerly of Troy, died recently. The funeral service for Kenneth C. Davis is Saturday at 11 at Green Hills Funeral Home in Troy, and burial is with full military honors. There will be a reception to greet friends after the service. Mr. Davis was a member of the class of 1959 from Troy High School. Green Hills Funeral Home is directing. Funeral announcements are listed on our website at WTBFradio.com. 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
12: And taking a look at our weather this morning, currently 73 degrees here on the square, 75 out at Troy Municipal Airport. And it's a little foggy this morning. They're reporting about visibility of about 3 miles. It was even less for me on my way to work. Not quite sure what it's looking like now, but it's definitely foggy out there, my friends. But today you can expect a high of 94 degrees with mostly sunny skies.

0: with a 20% chance of thunderstorms in the evening. And Sunday night, a low of 74 and mostly clear. And prepare for next week because it's going to be miserably warm. 96 is the high Monday, 98 the high on Tuesday.
1: Yuck.
0: Is right. It sounds horrible and not fun, and I am really not looking forward to it.
2: Remember that word, dog days?
0: Yes.
2: I think that's it.
0: That is exactly what they were talking about. That right there. But yeah, we did get some rain in the area yesterday. I'm not...
2: Really?
0: I definitely got some rain.
2: Did you?
0: Yes.
2: I didn't see any, so...
0: Wasn't much, but it was definitely a good shower.
2: And we do have some fog in the area.
0: Yeah.
2: It's not totally blinding, but...
0: It ain't good, neither.
2: It could be heavier where you are, so give yourself extra time this morning to get out the door.
0: Yeah, because people like to drive slow sometimes when it's
2: especially
0: foggy.
2: Especially when it's foggy.
0: Mm-hmm. So you never know. But we're going to go ahead and take a look at the Southeast Ag Livestock Report before getting into ARN Sports here at 6:15. 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
4: In livestock news from Southeast AgNet, the battle against the New World screwworm isn't being fought with insecticides or fences. Instead, USDA is deploying an unusual weapon, millions of sterile flies. It sounds like science fiction, but it's a proven strategy called the sterile insect technique, or SIT. The idea is simple. Scientists raise screwworm flies in specialized facilities and expose them to gamma radiation, making them sterile without affecting their ability to fly, survive, or mate. Over time, the screwworm population shrinks and eventually disappears. This isn't an experimental approach. USDA says the technique helped eradicate New World screwworm from the United States in 1966 and was used successfully again to eliminate an outbreak in the Florida Keys in 2017. Today, USDA and Panama jointly operate the only sterile screwworm fly production facility in North America. Located in Panama, the facility can produce more than 100 million pupae every week. Those flies are then released by aircraft or, when needed, from trucks and ground-based release stations in targeted areas. USDA is also working on future improvements, including a new technology known as NovoFly, a male-only strand designed to increase the efficiency of sterile fly releases. The technology is still undergoing reviews and evaluations, but officials believe it could strengthen future eradication efforts. For livestock producers, the message is clear. Don't worry about spotting the flies themselves. Many fly species look alike, and some screwworm flies found during control efforts may actually be sterile flies released by USDA. Instead, producers are encouraged to regularly check animals for signs of infestation and report suspicious cases immediately. For more information, visit southeastagnet.com. I'm Elizabeth Sanders with Southeast AgNet.
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2: It is a wonderful Friday. Got a lot going on in the area. If you're wanting to get out and do something, there's all kind of stuff you can do here in Troy. Go check out the Pioneer Museum. I saw some kids took a field trip there from Troy Methodist, and they had a great time, and I know you will too. It's time for ARN Sports.
3: I'm Leah Brandon with sports on the Alabama Radio Network. The Birmingham Stallions will not be moving to the Hoover Met if they do move. WBRC's Russell Jones has more.
4: UFL co-owner Mike Rapoli said on social media Thursday night that the league considered the Hoover Met, but he says the stadium does not have enough open dates in the spring to host the full season. Now, a change in venue was something he brought up in another post earlier this week. He said playing at Protective goes against the UFL principles of smaller stadiums, packed houses, and real energy.
3: The city of Birmingham is doing all it can to keep the Birmingham Stallions right there. ESPN believes the Big Ten is better than the SEC. Nick Saban disagrees. Many believe it's jealousy over the almost 20-year dominance of the SEC, and that's why sports commentators have rushed to claim the Big Ten is now the top dog. The SEC won 13 of 17 national championships through 2022. The Big Ten has won the last three.
5: Whoever wins a national championship doesn't define who has the best conference. I think the best conference gets defined by how many good teams do you have from top to bottom, and I think the SEC has a lot of good teams from top to bottom.
3: Saban was the architect of a lot of that success, and he's not bothered by commentators who are pushing this Big Ten narrative.
5: I think every coach is trying to get his team to play at the highest level possible and hopefully get the best results possible, and if that leads to a championship, that's the ultimate goal, but I don't think they feel pressure just because somebody else won a couple championships.
3: The annual Alabama High School Athletic Association All-Star event wrapped up in Montgomery. The highly competitive week ended with the South defeating the North 2-0 in girls soccer and the North sweeping the girls tennis division. And Alabama men's basketball releasing its full non-conference slate for the upcoming season. The Crimson Tide and head coach Nate Oates will open non-conference play against Sam Houston at home November 3rd. I'm Leah Brandon.
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9: The NFL's number one draft pick has finally signed his deal. QB Fernando Mendoza, on the day rookies reported at Raiders camp, inked a four-year deal worth more than $57 million. Mendoza, the Heisman winner out of Indiana, the runner-up for that award, lost his job yesterday. Vanderbilt product Diego Pavia, who went undrafted but was signed by the Ravens, was cut by Baltimore. The Ravens, one of four teams who welcome rookies to camp today. It was a light baseball schedule yesterday, but the action included a big win for Arizona. The Diamondbacks thumped the Cardinals 10-6 as Tyler Locklear, a last-minute injury replacement, had three hits and a home run.
10: You always got to stay ready, you know, just the way the game kind of goes, like, you just got to be ready to pinch hit at some point in the game. So Torrey just talks about always, like, going about as you're playing for the day, so I just really did that.
9: The win gives the D-backs a one-game lead in the race for the final National League wildcard spot. And it's All-Star Weekend in the WNBA. The activities in Chicago begin tonight with a three-point contest. I'm Matt McCoy.
2: And in our local sports this morning, the Braves won yesterday, middle of the day game 6-5, and that win over the Padres, giving them a 3-1 series win. They'll be at Baltimore this weekend, taking on the Orioles. 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Next week, they'll be in New York with the Mets to begin with, and then they'll have a four-game series hosting the Washington Nationals starting on Thursday. So no break for the Braves this week or next. And that's our sports for today. We're going to be getting ready for high school football, college football, one of our favorite seasons of the year, as we have the Ralph Black Coaches Connection on Wednesday night, high school football on Friday, and then Auburn and Troy football on Saturday, most of the time. Sometimes we have a little extra high school football on Thursday, and
1: sometimes.
2: then every now and then Troy and Auburn will play on days other than Saturday. So getting into the fall season of sports, but definitely not the fall season in weather. Some of our hottest weather coming up next week, but watch out today for that fog. Leave a little early. Leave a little extra room between you and your companion on the highways today. But it is Friday.
1: It is.
2: Every time we talk about Friday, I think about Freaky Friday. Do you remember that movie?
1: Yes.
2: Not the one with Jamie Lee Curtis.
1: No.
2: The original Freaky Friday. That was a good movie. I like that.
1: I've only seen the one with Jamie Lee Curtis.
2: Really? You need to see the original.
1: Yeah.
2: It's good. It was a good movie from my childhood. Good memories. All right, Abby.
1: All right.
2: It's Friday.
1: It is. I'm going to do some country music because I guess that's just what we're used to.
2: That's what we grew up on.
1: But I'm going to do 50s and 60s in the 6 o'clock hour, 70s in the 7 o'clock hour, and 80s in the 8 o'clock hour.
2: Okay. I know you've got some Conway Twitty pulled up for the early hour. Have you?
1: Yeah.
2: I didn't realize I enjoyed Conway Twitty so much until
1: really?
2: I was pulled. I guess maybe the last time I did it on Friday, I realized, oh, I've pulled up a bunch of Conway Twitty. I enjoyed it. And what's the other one? John Mike said, are you playing a Ronnie Millsap day?
1: I love Ronnie Millsap.
2: No, but I just like his music.
1: We could.
2: You could do a whole day of Ronnie Millsap. So.

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2: And it looks like we've got some heavy fog in the area.
3: We have. We're getting reports of heavy fog on 167 from the county line here back to 231 in Troy. So if you're heading that way, be careful. Fog on 231 some, so be careful. Turn your low beam lights on so everybody can see you, especially if you're pulling out into a lane of traffic. So people can see you as you do that. But be careful this morning. There are reports of fog in our area.
4: Hello, darling. Nice to see you.

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Well, my rig's a little old, but that don't mean she's slow. There's a flame from a stack and that smoke's a-blowing black as coal.

0: I gonna make it home tonight? 6 days on the road, and I'm gonna make it home tonight.
1: All right, almost the 7 o'clock hour. We're switching to 70s, but before that, word of the day is itinerant. Itinerant. Itinerant describes someone who travels from place to place or only stays in a place for a short amount of time.
2: I've actually used that word a lot.
1: Really?
2: Yeah.
1: It is used especially for people who travel in a circuit for their profession. In a sentence, being an itinerant musician gave her the opportunity to see wonders of the world with her own eyes. That doesn't sound like a bad gig.
2: We had itinerant teachers. That means they moved from school to school, you know. So I use that a lot in my day.
3: Fox News. I'm Chris Foster. New tariffs are in effect, replacing others expiring today.
4: Imports from 60 countries will face anywhere from 10 to 12.5% tariffs in response to what the Trump administration says are human rights abuse and distortive trade practices. The administration has relied on different authorities to maintain a tariff regime after the U.S. Supreme Court struck down so-called reciprocal tariffs in February.
3: Fox's Jared Halpern. President Trump says he's close to deciding whether to order a massive attack on Iran.
5: That, according to Axios, the outlet reports President Trump is considering a major escalation in the conflict with Iran. That warning comes amid a 13th consecutive day of attacks now completed on critical infrastructure and other assets.
3: Fox's Kevin Cork. All 11 people on board are rescued after a seaplane crash lands and burns in Washington state. 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
9: With another ARN News update, I'm Leah Brandon. Senator Tommy Tuberville says AI will be a major part of Alabama's classrooms. He says students will be taught how to use artificial intelligence and how it works.
10: We've got to teach our kids in the classroom because they're going to learn it regardless. We want Alabama students to be the best and brightest in the country. Training them on AI and technology is the least we can do to prepare them for the ever-changing technology landscape.
9: The Alabama legislature has a commission on AI and children's safety looking into best practices. A report is due from that commission by November 1st. And 40 surplus auctions have been launched online by the Jefferson County Commission. They're looking to sell older items and equipment. The public can view the items on the county's GovDeals auction page. The auction shuts down at the end of the month. I'm Leah Brandon.
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2: And in our local news today, Troy University has summer graduation today. It starts at 10 in Trojan Arena. 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The Pike County Farmers Market is open from 8 until noon every Saturday at Bicentennial Park. 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The Alabama Agricultural Museum at Landmark Park in Dothan has a butter-making event this Saturday from 11 to 3. Visitors will get to make and take home their own butter while supplies last, and it's sponsored by the Friends of the Agricultural Museum, and it is free to the public. The Pioneer Museum of Alabama on 231 North in Troy is open this summer, Wednesday through Saturday from 9 to 5. The Pike County Commission meets Monday evening at 5:15 on the second floor of the Pike County Health Department building on South Franklin Drive in Troy. AA will meet Monday night at 7 at First Baptist Church in Luverne, and Narcotics Anonymous will meet at 7 Monday at Riverview Baptist Church on 231 North in Troy. Workers of the Word and Island Girl will be having their biannual free pancake breakfast Saturday from 8 to noon at 115 S.A. Graham Boulevard there in Brundage. Everyone is invited to attend. 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The Pike County DHR has foster parent training in Troy on Tuesday nights from 6 to 9. 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The Troy City Council will meet Tuesday at 5 at City Hall. The Elba Lions Club will meet Tuesday night at 6 at the Elba Senior Citizen Center in downtown Troy. And the Pike County Republican Women's Meeting that was moved from last week to this week will feature Hampton Harris, Christian Horn, and Joshua McKee. They'll meet and greet about 11, and they'll start the meeting at 11:45. The meeting is open to the public. We've already heard from the other two candidates. August will have a special election for representative for District 2. Whoever wins this special election will be the Republican candidate. So they ask that you come and join them. The Braves play tonight at 5:50, tomorrow at 5:50, and Sunday at 12:30 as they take on the Baltimore Orioles. They are in Baltimore. And that's our local news for this Friday, July the 24th.
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2: And in our other news, Terrell Jackson, also known as Tyrone, age 57, of Troy, died recently. 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Retired Lieutenant Colonel Kenneth C. Davis, age 84, of Crestview, Florida, and formerly of Troy, died recently. The funeral for Kenneth C. Davis is Saturday at 11 at Green Hills Funeral Home, with burial with full military honors. There'll be a reception to greet friends after the service. Lieutenant Colonel Davis was a member of the class of 1959 from Troy High School. Green Hills Funeral Home directing. 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
15: this weather update.

0: I say. So keep that in mind as you're headed to work, or wherever you might be headed this morning. Today you can expect a high of 94 degrees with sunny skies. Tonight a low of 73, a slight 20% chance of thunderstorms this evening, and then partly cloudy overnight. Saturday, a high of 91, we're starting our day with a 20% chance of thunderstorms, and then a 50% chance in the afternoon. Saturday night, a low of 73 and partly cloudy. Sunday, a high of 93, mostly sunny, with a 20% chance of thunderstorms in the afternoon hours. And then Sunday night, a low of 74 and mostly clear. Monday, sunny, with a high of 96. So, nothing too crazy, for sure, but still a little warm.
1: And we have had the fog reported on 167 coming from the county line here in Detroit, and on 231 also. Turn your lights on if you're out there in that fog today. So,
0: but not your brights, because that just makes it harder for everybody else to see.
1: But it is nice to have those lights on. People can see your taillights so they don't run into you, and they know that you're coming on that road. A lot of times, you know, when the fog is real heavy, those tail lights in front of you are the only way to keep going on the road sometimes.
0: That's true.
1: I don't like driving in fog.
0: I don't know. It don't bother me that much. Heavy rain is a lot worse for me.
1: Yeah, heavy rain is bad, especially on roads that don't have good stripes. The stripes have worn off. But anyway, it is Friday, and we've got a guest coming in the studio here in just a minute. So, let's play a song, Abby, or some commercials, and we'll get our guest in here.
0: Yahoo!
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1: And we have, speaking of family tradition, we have a community announcement for on Saturday, and we have Mama Jay here in the studio with us today. Thank you so much for coming in, and you brought us some goodies.
2: Thank you for waking me up.
1: Well, if you're like us, we're moving a little slow this morning, this Friday morning. We're glad to have you here in the studio again. And you're having your biannual free pancake breakfast this Saturday.
2: Yes.
1: Tell us about what you got planned.
2: Well, you know, usually it's been a few years now. Island Girl was and Workers of the Word, which both I am working on. And actually, in November, the end of November, I closed the restaurant section and I only do catering. But that one sponsors the Workers of the Word, and I'm only doing the outreach now. And we are keeping our tradition is the free pancake breakfast for the back to school for the kids. And I found out that the library next door is having the movie day, I think, the same time today. And so I'm inviting them to make sure that they come and eat some pancakes.
1: Eat some breakfast before they
2: on Saturday morning, yes. So we're going to be there from 12 to, I'm telling you, you woke me up. from 8 a.m. to 12 noon, and I'm shorthanded, so anybody who wants to volunteer, please come. I got people leaving town on me. But if you're going to volunteer, come on over. So we're going to be there just doing what we do, giving and giving back to this community so that they can understand that we are here not just we don't sell anything. We give because we try to feed your spirit and your mind, and we need the support. If you want to donate, it's fine, but we need the support because we want to get out there and be a safe space. Our plans is to get some probably a few beds for overnight stay if we have a emergency with somebody who needs to come in. You know, we have a lot of family issues that goes on, and sometimes the kids have to come out. And so we're trying to create a safe space for women, men too. We have a lot of men too, and children. So we're putting ourselves out there. And if you do, you can come in on Saturday morning. We have breakfast and Bible and breakfast. We sit down, fellowship, eat breakfast, and study the Word. But this Saturday, we're going to be giving you breakfast. And if you come and you want to sit down and have Bible study, we'll do that too. You know, and also later on that afternoon around 2 p.m., we have we call it prayer and praise. We come outside and we have a little service where people who want to come and tell their testimony or sing a song or say a prayer, they can also come. And we do that every fourth Saturday. But tomorrow morning, we're going to be cooking.
1: You're going to be serving, and that is my boys, their favorite breakfast, pancakes.
2: Pancake, and we got banana pancakes, blueberry, strawberries.
1: Oh, you got the fancy stuff.
2: I'm fancy.
1: Fancy pancakes. You can add your choice of fruit to your pancakes. That's going to be there at S.A. Graham Boulevard there in Brundage. The annual pancake breakfast with Workers of the Word and Island Girl, Miss Mama J. Mm-hmm. You also have some free counseling, clothes, mentoring, a notary, and ministerial help available there if folks are needing it.
2: Yes, I've been in the ministry from I was yay high to a grasshopper, and you know grasshopper's way down now, but. we do have an ordained minister service where, you know, funerals, weddings, things like that. And, hey, you could call me, I'll cater to. But yes, we do have those services, notary service, those things that goes with the outreach so that we can cater to what we're doing. Hopefully we become mediator so that we can have the full package in helping people where we can, whether legally, spiritually or naturally. You know, so if you don't have certain things, what you can do is just give us a call. The number is on the door, which is 334-268-4985. Yeah, that's my number. Yeah. And the other number is 465-5396. We also can take emails at workersoftheword@yahoo or at Gmail. But we can continue with all the other stuff.
1: And that is tomorrow, the event. They'd love to have you come out and help serve, or come out and eat some great pancakes. Workers of the Word and Island Girl, Miss Mama J, on S.A. Graham Boulevard, starting at 8 o'clock tomorrow. They'll have free pancake breakfast, 8 to noon, and then around 2 o'clock, they'll have their prayer and praise service. And we want everybody to come out, don't
2: yes,
1: we?
2: Yes, we sure do. Bring Grammy, bring your grandmother, and bring your grandchildren. Everybody just come on. Forget about cooking and come and
1: help
2: me
1: get. That's the best part.
2: Yeah, because I can't eat those things. It's too much.
1: That is the best part, is not having to do your own cooking.
2: I know, right?
1: And cleaning up. I don't mind helping somebody else, but let somebody else do the cooking for you tomorrow. Free pancake breakfast in Brundage at S.A. Graham Boulevard, 115 S.A. Graham Boulevard, 8 to noon this Saturday. Come and enjoy some food, fellowship, and meet the folks from Workers of the Word.
2: Yeah.
1: Meet Miss Mama J.
2: Some people call me Lady J, which I'm fine with.
1: You'll never forget her, and you'll be glad to know her and the things that she does for the community.
2: Yeah, and one more thing is, Miss Stephanie, and because we don't get very much donation financially, people love to bring me their clothes, which gives me work to do because I got to sort them.
1: Yeah.
2: And wash them and, you know.
1: Yeah, get them
2: but
1: ready.
2: But if you're going to donate clothes, I'd prefer you wash them before you bring them. Also, on Fridays, I've started baking fresh, homemade, hand-kneaded bread. So you can put in your call and put in your order. It's all to make, to raise funds for the outreach. Because we have, in the back area, we want to prepare that for the people to be able to come in so we can have time of school open. We have an area for the kids to come in the afternoons. So we bake bread, little mini loaves that we sell on Friday. If you want to order big loaves or monkey bread. You ever heard about monkey bread?
1: I have.
2: Oh,
1: my
2: girl.
1: Grandmother.
2: Oh, my God.
1: My grandmother and aunt used to make that, and that you would love to go spend the weekend with them.
2: Yes.
1: Because they would. My aunt Virginia would make bread.
2: But, Miss Stephanie, you know you asked me for the cinnamon, so
1: I know.
2: Don't be acting like you fronting.
1: I know.
2: Like we say in the Bahamas, don't be fronting. But we do have coconut plain cinnamon, what she want. Cheese. Oh, listen, that one over there.
1: Yes,
2: Abby over there just grueling. But I brought a coconut, which is awesome. Oh, my God. I can't be eating that stuff. And plain, I bought for you to have with your coffee this morning, and
1: all
2: I will
1: right,
2: bring
1: well,
2: your cinnamon
1: you so
2: back.
1: Much.
2: But we, whatever flavor you want, you just call. I got some blueberries on order for today. So you can get your flavored bread, or you can just get plain. It's homemade, hand-rolled by me. Of course. And we also are making some beef patties. Some people like the Jamaican patty, but it's my version.
1: Yeah.
2: So we're selling all of these to raise funds. We're right outside the window. I'm going to be there today. In fact, I'm going right now from here to put some in the oven. I made my dough last night.
1: Oh,
2: and
1: wow.
2: I'm going to put some in the oven right now. And nothing like a nice, fresh bread.
1: Well, everybody started, you know, during that time we call COVID, everybody started making sourdough and all that stuff. And I really wanted to, but I knew it would be a disaster. So I just depended on everybody else.
2: Girl, I don't measure enough
1: for me. See, and that's the thing.
2: Yeah.
1: That's the thing.
2: It has to be with love.
1: How do you do that? Well, it's a little taste of this and a little little dab of this. And
2: a gentleman bought a big old pan of monkey bread the other day. And he said, "For me, Mama Lady J, it's the sauce. I have a special sauce that I make that every bread that is not like cheese. every other bread, the sweet bread, the plain bread, that sauce goes on. So it's a special glaze that I make. And he thinks it's the bomb diggity. Well, Stephanie, stop groaning.
1: It is. I know. I'm thinking, okay, maybe my cinnamon bread will have that on it.
2: Oh, yes, definitely.
1: But there you go. Things to get in Brundage. You can call 334-465-5396 or 334-268-4985 and order you some bread for Fridays. But most importantly, go out tomorrow from 8 to noon and enjoy some pancakes. They're having a free pancake breakfast for the community, Workers of the Word and Island Girl, there at 115 S.A. Graham Boulevard in Brundage. So, join them out there tomorrow. They'll have a prayer and praise service around 2. Normally on Saturdays about 10 o'clock, you have Bible study and breakfast, so they can join you on that. But, yeah, that monkey bread is something else.
2: Prayer and praise, we have a drive-through prayer.
1: Hey, we need it any way we can get it, don't we? 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
2: Right.
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0: All right, y'all. We're going to do some birthdays and anniversaries for the weekend here for today and tomorrow. Let's see. Oh, I left my phone over there to get my lucky number. All right. We've got 15 today, I believe. 15. Is that right? 10, 15. Okay, there you go. Let me see if I can get that lucky number going for us. Get my random number generator going. All right, celebrating today, this Friday, July 24th, Trace Sykes is 9 today out in Ansley, as Mama, as Mimi, and Papaw called in to wish him a very happy birthday. Carol Rhodes is 70 today. His brother called in to wish him a happy birthday out in Little Oak. Latoya Jackson is 39 today in Troy, called in by her kids. Chris Blackman in Goshen is 48. Jean Lassiter in Troy is 65. Melissa Ferlin is celebrating a birthday today. I may not have said that last name right. But happy birthday, Melissa. Hazley McKinney is 2 today in Troy, called in by Mama. Nancy Jo Adams in Banks is 63 today, called in by her friend Lynn. Rob McCarter across the miles in Millbrook is 31. Gran called in to wish him a happy, happy birthday. And Kathy East is celebrating a birthday today. Celebrating on Saturday, July 25th, Sabrina Foster of Troy is celebrating a birthday. I don't know how old Sabrina's going to be, but happy birthday, Sabrina. David Brown across the miles in Prattville. Worked with John Mike at MPD. He's 57 tomorrow. Amy Floyd is 54 tomorrow in Troy, called in by her daughter. Kimberly Lamy in Mobile, her best friend Shannon called it in, wanted to wish her a happy birthday. And Russ Thomas in Troy will be 31 tomorrow. And let's see, our lucky number, Abby, is lucky number
1: 8.
0: Lucky number 8. Let's see who that's going to be today. That's going to be Nancy Jo Adams. Nancy Jo Adams, you are the winner of the Piggly Wiggly birthday cake. Nancy Jo Adams celebrating 63 years today. And you need to come by the radio station and pick up that Piggly Wiggly gift certificate. So you can take it out to the Piggly Wiggly on Highway 231 and get your tasty, delicious birthday cake to celebrate 63 years. Nancy Jo Adams, Piggly Wiggly birthday cake winner today. And then we have two Happy Meals to give out. Hazley McKinney, who's 2 today, and Trace Sykes, who is 9. They're winners of Happy Meals from McDonald's, our Murphy Family Restaurant. Come by and pick up that gift card, and you can celebrate your birthday at McDonald's today with a Happy Meal. Trace Sykes and Hazley McKinney. And let's see, anniversaries today. We have one anniversary today, and not sure, Abby, if it's 32 or 33 years that they're celebrating, but Robin and Tracy Snyder out in Little Oak, Mr. Keith and Miss Linda called in to wish them a happy anniversary. And Mr. Keith wasn't sure if it was 32 or 33, but either way, it's a lot of years.
1: Yeah.
0: And Tracy's another one of those women that deserves a trophy, especially for 33 years with a Snyder boy. So, Robin, y'all are going to be winners of that anniversary rose. So, go buy Jean's Flowers today and pick up that anniversary rose for your beautiful bride. And why not add 2 or 3 more dozen to that, because she deserves it. Robin and Tracy Snyder celebrating 32 or 33 years today out in Little Oak. Happy, happy anniversary. Nancy Jo Adams, our Piggly Wiggly birthday cake winner, and Trace Sykes and Hazley McKinney, our Happy Meal winners today. And Abby and I have changed spots for just a minute, so that means I've got to find the birthday song. So let's see if I've got it here. Celebrating and wishing everybody a happy, happy birthday.
1: Happy birthday to you.
2: Happy birthday.
1: Happy birthday to you.
2: Happy birthday.
1: Happy birthday. Happy birthday. Happy birthday to you.
2: All right.

Well, life on the farm is kind of laid back. Ain't much an old country boy like me can't hack. It's early to rise, early in the sack. Thank God I'm a country boy. Well, a simple kind of life never did me no harm. Raising me a family and working on the farm. My days are all filled with an easy country charm. Thank God I'm a country boy. Well, I got me a fine wife, I got me old fiddle. 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And life ain't nothing but a funny, funny riddle.

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0: A little Jerry Reed with When You're Hot, You're Hot. I have been a fan of Jerry Reed since my father showed me that dang movie.
1: That's it. It's not Smokey and the Bandit.
0: It is Smokey and the Bandit.
1: Is that it?
0: Yeah.
1: Smokey and the Bandit?
0: It is Smokey and the Bandit. Yes. Yeah. I was a big fan of that movie as a child.
1: I mean, that was a classic.
0: Yeah.
1: Everybody loved a good Burt Reynolds and
0: yes.
1: Jerry Reed song and the dog Fred.
0: Mm-hmm.
1: I think the dog's name was Fred. John Mike would know crazy stuff like that, but I think the dog's name was Fred.
0: I just latched on to the whole Jerry Reed and just ran with it as a kid. It was funny. A little curly-haired little girl running around singing Jerry Reed. That's just crazy. Could you imagine it? Folks used to say I look like Shirley Temple, too, which makes it worse.
1: Would. I bet you would with your hair cut short.
0: I did. Some of them pictures, man.
1: Oh, Clint Eastwood was in the ape movies, or the ones where the orangutan, Any Which Way You Can, or Every Which Way You Go. That was Clint Eastwood.
0: Mm.
1: Fred. Reed was Snowman. That was his call sign.
0: His call sign.
1: Yep.
0: Yep.
1: There you go. That's a good movie.
0: That is a good movie.
1: Watch that movie again.
0: It's so nostalgic and just comforting for me. I don't know. It
1: brings back good feelings,
0: yes,
1: doesn't it?
0: Yes. But it's time, my friends, for Church News, sponsored by Sisters Restaurant.
1: Is it already time for Church News?
0: Yes, it is. Today's menu over at Sisters, open 10:30 to 2 Monday through Friday, is fried whitefish, because it is Friday, of course. Baked chicken breast, chicken fingers, baked ham, or roast beef with gravy. For sides, they have rice with gravy, dressing with gravy and cranberry sauce, chicken and dumplings, turnips, sweet potato souffle, fried okra, or green tomatoes. Those fried green tomatoes are good. Stewed squash and onions, mac and cheese, potato salad, or string beans. Of course, they have their shrimp platter. Also, Friday means their oyster platter, or you can mix it up and get shrimp and oysters.
1: They aim to please.
0: They do, truly. Chef or house salad, and then their chicken finger basket. And for dessert last week, they had cheesecake with strawberry topping, strawberry shortcake, peach cobbler, and of course, their world-famous Nanner Pudding.
1: Nanner Pudding. That's out at Sisters, open Monday through Friday, 10:30 to 2, and the first and third Sundays of the month. In our church news, New Mount Zion Missionary Baptist Church has homecoming Sunday at 11 with guest speaker Pastor Larry Bland. Harmony Baptist Church has homecoming and revival. They'll start Sunday with homecoming, revival Monday, Tuesday, and Wednesday at 7 p.m. nightly. Full Gospel Church, PAW Crosswell Village at 7708 Nemore Road, has appreciation for their pastor, Dr. Mary Joyce Johnson, celebrating 48 years, Sunday at 3. Speaker will be McClurtown Church of God in Christ, Pastor Robert Lee. Sweet Pilgrim Missionary Baptist Church on County Road 4408 in Brundage has their annual family and friends homecoming Sunday at 10. Then they'll have revival Monday through Thursday at 7 p.m. nightly. They'll have various guest pastors speaking. New Mount Zion Missionary Baptist Church on the Henderson Highway has their annual revival next Thursday and Friday, the 30th and 31st at 6:30, with evangelist Pastor Roosevelt Grant and special guest on Thursday, Levi Ginyard. And then Lily Hill Missionary Baptist Church in Brundage has their homecoming service Sunday, August the 2nd at 1:30. They'll have Reverend Carl Hollis as the speaker, and then revival Monday through Wednesday, the 3rd through the 5th, at 7 p.m. nightly with Reverend Jackson Glover as the speaker. So that's our church news for today, sponsored by Sisters Restaurant. Go get you some great lunch out at Sisters on Highway 231. 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
2: Fox News. I'm CJ Papa. President Trump attends the rescheduled White House Correspondents' Dinner tonight that was derailed by an assassination attempt back in April. Fox's Jackie Heinrich was sitting just a few feet away from the president.
3: The event tonight is going to have some new security measures. Some of those new measures include mandatory guest registration for everyone attending. It will pre-vet everyone in that room who will have to show a QR code to get in. There will also be only one entrance.
2: U.S. military pounding locations inside Iran again, but Iran...
4: It rejected a U.S. ceasefire deal presented by Iraq. Iranian and Iraqi officials tell the New York Times. The sticking point was reportedly over the Strait of Hormuz. Tehran's not interested in a temporary deal that leaves that issue unresolved.
2: Fox's Metal Rivera reporting. 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
7: With another ARN News update, I'm Leah Brandon. Arrest made in connection to an Amber Alert concerning the kidnapping of a 2-year-old boy from Enterprise. The child was found a short time later in Montgomery. Now the U.S. Marshal's Office says they've arrested the child's uncle, Shamarco Moore, in Montgomery. A woman was also arrested. She's identified as Kira Avery. Both are now in the custody of Enterprise Police. Aaliyah launching an investigation into the death of an inmate at the Chilton County Detention Facility. Officials say inmate Brittany Greer was found unresponsive in a holding cell at the detention facility and was later pronounced dead. Authorities have not released any additional information about the circumstances. And the Jefferson County Sheriff's Office has begun training school resource officers with active shooter drills. Lieutenant Ashanti McKinney says the law enforcement officials are taught to locate, engage, and end the situation with less loss of life. I'm Leah Brandon. And you're up to date around the world, around your state. This is the Alabama Radio Network.
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1: And in our local news for this Friday, the 24th, Troy University has summer commencement exercises today at 10 in Trojan Arena. More than 360 graduates are expected to participate. They'll have Dr. E. Galen McCullough, founder and lead surgeon at McCullough Plastic Surgery, as the speaker. 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The Pike County Farmers Market is open from 8 to noon on Saturday at Bicentennial Park. 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The Alabama Agricultural Museum at Landmark Park in Dothan has a butter-making event this Saturday from 11 to 3. Visitors will get to make and take home their own butter while supplies last. It's sponsored by the Friends of the Agricultural Museum, and it is free to the public. Community announcement for Workers of the World and Island Girl. They'll be having their free pancake breakfast Saturday from 8 until noon. They're at 115 S.A. Graham Boulevard in Brundage, and everyone is invited. The Pike County Commission will meet Monday evening at 5:15 on the second floor of the Pike County Health Department building on South Franklin Drive in Troy. And AA meets Monday night at 7 at First Baptist Church in Luverne. And Narcotics Anonymous meets at 7 at Riverview Baptist Church on 231 North in Troy. 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The Troy City Council meets Tuesday at 5 at City Hall. The Elba Lions Club will meet Tuesday night at 6 at the Elba Senior Citizen Center in downtown. 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
1: And in other news, Terrell Jackson, also known as Tyrone, age 57, of Troy, died recently. 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Retired Lieutenant Colonel Kenneth C. Davis, age 84, of Crestview, Florida, and formerly of Troy, died recently. The funeral for Kenneth C. Davis is Saturday at 11 at Green Hills Funeral Home of Troy, and burial with full military honors. There'll be a reception to greet friends after the service. Lieutenant Colonel Davis was a member of the class of 1959 at Troy High School. Green Hills Funeral Home is directing. 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
0: And taking a look at our weather this morning, currently 75 degrees here on the square, 75 also out at Troy Municipal Airport over an hour ago. They haven't quite updated that yet, but I'm sure they'll get around to it. Today you can expect a high of 94 degrees with mostly sunny skies. Tonight a low of 73 with a slight 20% chance of thunderstorms in the evening, and then partly cloudy overnight. Saturday a high of 91. We're starting our day with that 20% chance of thunderstorms. That does kind of increase to about a 50% chance as the day goes on. Saturday night, a low of 73 and partly cloudy. Sunday, a high of 93, mostly sunny, and then a 20% chance of thunderstorms. And Sunday night, a low of 74 and mostly clear. Monday and Tuesday of next week looking extremely warm with a high of 96 on Monday.

0: he
1: doesn't make it any better.
0: No, it doesn't. It doesn't. And it's sometimes even too hot to hardly walk to the car, isn't it?
1: Amen.
0: But we're going to enjoy every bit of it, because before long, it'll be 40 degrees, and we'll be saying, "Whoa, I sure do wish we had some good sunshine and a little bit of that heat."
1: Not me.
0: But can you imagine if you were outside having to practice football and band? Glad I'm not having to do that, but yeah. I know their coaches and band directors are taking care of them. Saw some pictures of Charles Henderson. No, let's see, was it Charles Henderson? Oh, I don't know who it was, but it was Carroll High School doing their band camp. They had their people coming back. So the high school folks are preparing for football season here in July. So they're getting ready, and we're almost ready for them as well. So getting ready for Friday night football, coaches connection, and all the good tailgating that comes along with football.
1: Yippee!
0: John Mike and I do a lot of tailgating at our house. We don't
1: really.
0: Yeah, I don't go because he's working. You know the games.
1: Yeah.
0: And then college games, he likes to watch some Georgia and Alabama and Auburn and on the TV. So we tailgate at home.
1: Yeah.
0: In the comfort of our own house.
1: Football has been banned from my house.
0: Oh. Well, you'll just have to come over and watch at our house.
1: I gotta watch it somewhere. I keep up, like, you know, with Google, if you look up, you know, scores so often, it'll just start to pin them to your screen.
0: It will.
1: So I typically get a couple scores pinned, you know, throughout the day on football Saturdays, but it's just, it doesn't beat watching it.
0: No.
1: And screaming at the television.
0: I know. I enjoyed it. I went to an Auburn game. I don't know if it was last year or the year before, and that was fun. I had not been to many of those games, but that's a very
1: I was
0: high energy.
1: In Auburn for an Auburn-Alabama game.
0: Ugh.
1: I was not at the game. I was in the dorms.
0: No, that would be that would be too much traffic for me.
1: No, and we didn't have to drive anywhere.
0: Yeah, if you didn't have to get out, yeah. That would be good.
1: I mean, once everything had calmed down, we just walked down the street to Insomnia Cookies, and that was it.
0: Yeah. Mike and I parked this side of the interstate at the Auburn game at their softball complex, I think it was, maybe.
1: Yeah.
0: A softball complex. And they had buses. So the bus just drove you right to the stadium, dropped you off, and the buses ran the whole time. Now, that's the way to go.
1: Amen.
0: That's the way to go. As long as you don't miss the bus. Don't miss the last bus. That was so easy. Our bus driver did get lost, and we went around the circuit twice, but that's okay.
1: It doesn't
0: happen. We were tired, so we were resting, so that was good.
1: Well, speaking of college, before all of our friends graduate from Troy University at, 10 o'clock today, congratulations, my friends. You made it.
0: I think our intern, Kaylin, was that her name?
1: Yes.
0: Kaylin? She graduates today.
1: Yay!
0: So, congratulations to her and all the other graduates. May you get a job quickly and get off your parents' cell phone bill.
1: Hey.
0: There you go.
1: I don't know about that now.
0: Milk
1: it for as long as you can.
0: That's when I considered my children grown adults, is when we no longer pay their insurance or their cell phone.
1: Yeah.
0: So there you go.
1: There you go. Congratulations, my friends. You are going to be known as alumni now, which is kind of weird.
0: It is, isn't it?
1: It is a little weird, but you'll get used to it.
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3: From the Southeast AgNet, it's Bottom Line. This afternoon's Cattle on Feed report could at least stabilize cattle futures at recent lower levels. As if the extended heat were not enough for cattlemen to battle across the country, open interest in live cattle futures has plunged to the lowest level of the year. Feeder cattle index, now the lowest since mid-January. Heavy selling reappeared around midweek, taking October live cattle to their lowest level since just after Christmas. October feeder cattle, their lowest now cows since early in June. This afternoon's Cattle on Feed report doesn't look to offer much help on feed numbers. Look to be up 1-2%. Placements down 1-2%. Marketings during the month down 2%.

0: 3%. This is the Bottom Line Report. Heat has returned across the country. Higher crude oil pushing grain to their new highs for the move. And with another quick note, here's Elizabeth Sanders.
1: Now a story from the National Association of Farm Broadcasters. U.S. farmers continue to grapple with elevated machinery costs despite recent changes in trade policy that have reduced tariffs on some imported equipment. Equipment dealers and farm organizations say prices for tractors, combines, and replacement parts remain significantly above pre-pandemic levels due to higher manufacturing costs, supply chain disruptions, and increased labor expenses. The Association of Equipment Manufacturers has warned that continued trade uncertainty could further complicate pricing and investment decisions across the agricultural sector. According to USDA forecasts, farm income is expected to decline from recent highs, causing many producers to postpone major capital purchases. Analysts say lower commodity prices combined with expensive equipment and higher borrowing costs are creating financial pressures that could influence machinery demand through the remainder of 2026.
0: Thanks, Elizabeth. And wishing you a profitable day, I'm Mark Oppold on the Southeast AgNet.
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2: Her birthday, and he forgot.
3: I never want to see you again.
2: Valentine's Day, and he forgot.
3: I mean it. I never want to see you again.
2: More recently, their anniversary, and he forgot.
3: That does it, Harry. I never want to see you again.
2: Why has she taken him back so many times?
3: Because in between forgetting, Harry remembers with something from Jean's Flowers.
2: Is there something you've forgotten? Remember Jean's Flowers and Troy.
4: And it's about 8:34 this morning.
5: And we're a little hungry today. By 8:30, I'm going to speak for myself. I'm a little hungry.
4: Yeah, I get a little peckish by about 8:30.
5: And now that Birds isn't open on the square, we have limited options for us to walk to here on the square.
4: I miss my cinnamon toast with extra butter.
5: I know, I do too. And what we're dreaming about are cinnamon rolls. That's what we're dreaming about. Cinnamon rolls, cream cheese rolls, peanut butter rolls, all from Cakes by Joyce. We are eagerly awaiting the next cinnamon roll day here from Cakes by Joyce. But we are enjoying Cake in a Cup. The last one I had was Red Velvet. And yesterday, there were a lot of different options to choose from. So today may be the day that, along with my nachos, I get a Cake in a Cup over at Mama Goldberg's. Looked like they had a key lime. And I hope it's still there when I get over there this morning or at lunchtime today. Cakes by Joyce, Cinnamon Roll Day. We'll let you know when Cinnamon Roll Day rolls around once again.
4: We sure will. But in the meantime, let's play a little more country music, shall we?

0: Okie dokie, it's about that time. 8:40 in your morning.
1: It is. But Abby, I've been looking at, while I'm doing tell and sell, you can think about how you feel on this. You know, cottage cheese.
0: I already know how I feel.
1: Is in its heyday right now. They are making everything from brownies to bread to blending it smooth to make...
0: I think heyday is a really strong word.
1: Well, I mean, it is everywhere. Cottage cheese is everywhere because it's full of protein.
0: My grandma,
1: people are on a protein kick.
0: My grandma likes to eat it with peaches.
1: That's old school.
0: Yeah.
1: I mean, they're making chocolate brownies. I've got this recipe. I'm going to try it, but don't tell John Mike. He may not like it. We did try the black bean brownies one time.
0: No. Brownies like are sacred.
1: I know. But cottage cheese, I think I can get behind. I have put it in our eggs before.
0: See that?
1: I do put it on my pizza now, my homemade pizza when I'm making pizza.
0: I know you got that one from one of your cousins.
1: My aunt. Told me I had to have it, and so I did. I'm very good at following rules, so I had to have it on my pizza. So now I put it on my pizza. I put it in my eggs. I put it on my taco bowl. You just can't do it, can you?
0: I can't do it. I do not like cottage cheese.
1: I don't either. I never ate it growing up. Never. Yeah. And when cottage cheese and peaches were on my mom's, you know, Saturday at lunch dessert,
0: yeah.
1: No. Never ate it.
0: Yeah.
1: Never ate it.
0: No.
1: I've even tried to make that cloud, or not cloud bread, but a bready thing with it, or a chip where you just put it on a little pile and put everything bagel on it, and it makes a chip.
0: Right. A chip.
1: A chip. So think about that, Abby, as I do tell and sell. How do you feel about cottage cheese? And if it was blended into your Alfredo sauce, would you care?
0: Yes.
1: So.
0: But I'll keep thinking about it.
1: Yeah, keep thinking about it. Because I found some brownies I'm going to make us one.
0: No.
1: And tell and sell, it's brought to you by Dillard Funeral Home of Troy and Brundage, serving you and your family for over 50 years. 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We have that like-new oak curio cabinet, has several lit shelves, a wooden one and three glass shelves, mirrored bottom, beveled glass door and two side glass panels, fits on a flat wall. 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
2: Okie dokie, we're still on the cottage cheese conversation here.
3: 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Abby is eagerly awaiting me to make those for us one morning.
2: You know what? I mean, I get so hungry in the morning, I might even try it, you know?
3: We do. There's something about being in here and not being able to leave that makes us even hungrier.
2: Yes.
3: This doesn't look too bad, Abby. I may have to try this. This and the brownies. I don't think John Mike would know.
2: I'll take your word for it, whatever the outcome may be. One last look at our weather, though, before we skedaddle. 79 here on the square, 81 out at Troy Municipal Airport. Feels like 86. It's going to be a hot day today, my friends. You best believe it. Plenty of sun to be had. That's just going to make it even hotter. A high of 94 today with mostly sunny skies. And tonight, a low of 73 with a slight chance of thunderstorms this evening and then partly cloudy the rest of our night. Tomorrow, you can expect a high of 91, a tad cooler, starting our day with a 20% chance of rain and then 50% chance of thunderstorms in the afternoon with a low of 73 Saturday night with partly cloudy skies. And that's all we've got for you this morning. So be good or be good at it, of course, but have a wonderful weekend. Have a great weekend. Have a great Friday, and thank you so very much for joining us here on The Morning Show. It's always a pleasure to spend our mornings right here with you on The Morning Show. Thank you so much once again. And like I said, I'll tell you a million times, until we see you, be good or be good at it. Toodles.
4: News. I'm Therese Crowley. Ready for more pain? After 13 nights of CENTCOM airstrikes, President Trump suggests Iran hasn't felt enough pain yet to make a deal. So he's weighing a massive new attack, bigger than Epic Fury, to get them to the table.
5: They would like to do something, but I say they're not ready yet. They need more of the same.
4: The president also saying he'll use frozen Iranian assets to pay for any damage to ships and Gulf neighbors. Iran's foreign minister warning the chaos from that confiscation won't be pretty or peaceful. President Trump braving a threat environment tonight. The rescheduled White House Correspondents' Dinner at the D.C. Waldorf tonight after the attempt on his life at the April Hilton dinner.
6: The Secret Service has investigated roughly 10,000 threat cases so far this year alone. That's a 40% increase compared to this time last year.
4: Fox's Christina Coleman. 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

0: Obsession, the song was actually written and first recorded in 1983 by Holly Knight and Michael DeBaris for the movie A Night in Heaven, but it was the 1984 version for Animotion that became a big hit. Jay Coffey with a couple of things you might want to know. Well, Toy Story 5 might be approaching $1 billion in box office sales, but that's not enough to balance the books at Pixar. A heavy new round of layoffs at Disney included a reported 116 job cuts at the animation studio behind Toy Story and Inside Out. And the Beach Boys have canceled all of their concerts from now through September the 3rd, saying they need a break before resuming their tour in September. When you speed, you have less time to react. 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

0: In the summer of 1980, we were flocking to the theaters to see the box office hit movie Fame, and from it, Irene Cara scores her big breakout hit.
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0: We were into the final summer of the decade of the 1980s, and Alana Miles would grab herself a Grammy Award for her performance on Black Velvet. Jay Coffey, so it's time for an earthbender to hold the position of the Avatar, Master of the Four Elements. Now, set in the world of Avatar, The Last Airbender, Avatar Seven Havens is a new original series that centers around a young earthbender who discovers she's the new Avatar. Paramount Plus has unveiled the release date for Avatar Seven Havens, as well as a teaser trailer, and the series will premiere on October the 9th on Paramount Plus.
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0: The first time we would hear from Queen in America would be February 1975 when they released Killer Queen. Hey, it's Jay Coffey. So from Knock 'Em Dead, the ultimate job seeker's guide, if you're going on a job interview anytime soon, no matter how nervous you are, don't talk too fast. You know, studies show that interviewers perceive people who wait a few seconds before answering and who talk more slowly than normal are perceived as being more intelligent than fast talkers. You see, I'm a fast talker, so that tells you a lot about my intelligence.
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2: 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He had virtually no hope of attracting allies for his cause. He had no contacts in the land. He carried no money and had no foreign support. He had no military experience, no weapons, and no other plan. Nonetheless, he was committed to the legacy of his family, the justness of his claim, and the nobility of his charge. He was forced to retreat towards Scotland in ultimate defeat at the Battle of Culloden. 1783, Latin American revolutionary Simon Bolivar was born in Caracas, Venezuela. 1802, French novelist Alexandre Dumas, best known for The Three Musketeers and The Count of Monte Cristo, was born in Paris. 1824, the Harrisburg, Pennsylvanian, suggested that candidate Andrew Jackson held the lead in the upcoming presidential election. It was the first published opinion poll. 1866, Tennessee became the first state to be readmitted to the Union after the Civil War. 1874, Oswald Chambers, Scottish Bible teacher, missionary, and author, was born in Aberdeen. His best-selling book, My Utmost for His Highest, was published shortly after his death in 1917. He had been serving British troops in Egypt during the First World War and was afflicted with appendicitis, but he felt unworthy to ask a soldier to give up a hospital bed so that he could be treated, and he died. 1897, birth anniversary of Amelia Earhart, pioneering American aviatrix, who became the first woman to fly across the Atlantic as a passenger in 1928. 4 years later, the first woman and second person to fly across the Atlantic solo, a journey she made in 15 hours. She was also the first person to fly solo across the Pacific from Hawaii to California. In 1937, she planned a daring around-the-world trip via the equatorial route that would be the longest ever made. Having completed 22,000 miles of her journey, she and her navigator Fred Noonan took off from New Guinea for the final 7,000 miles over the Pacific and disappeared. 1959, during a visit to the Soviet Union, Vice President Richard Nixon engaged in a kitchen debate with Communist leader Nikita Khrushchev at an American exhibition in Moscow. Having birthdays, actress Rose Byrne of Bridesmaids and Damages is 47. Former Miss World USA, actress, singer, Wonder Woman, Linda Carter, is 75. Tony Award-winning singer, actress, Broadway star, Kristen Chenoweth, is 58. Actor Kadeem Hardison of A Different World is 61. Actor Robert Hayes of Airplane and Starman is 79. The first woman in the National Racing Hall of Fame, Julie Crone, is 63. Actress, singer, Jennifer Lopez is 56. Hall of Fame basketball player Karl Malone is 63. Actress Elizabeth Moss of The Invisible Man and Mad Men is 44. As is actress Anna Paquin of True Blood, the X-Men films, The Piano, and Fly Away Home. And actor Chris Sarandon of Dog Day Afternoon and The Princess Bride is 84. Inconceivable. It happened on this day, July 24th. Today in History is brought to you by Troy Animal Clinic, caring for the pets of Pike County more than half a century. I'm Doc Kirby reporting for WTBF.
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1: CJ Papa ramping up the pressure on Iran's leadership with a bombing campaign that now stretches to 13 straight days.
2: Those attacks by the U.S. began just after 2 a.m. local time. They lasted for more than 2 hours. And it comes as President Trump is warning that something much bigger could be ahead. He told Axios he's considering a massive attack on Iran. He said he's close to making a decision. No decision yet. But one thing the president continues to stress, and that's Iran will never have a nuclear weapon.
1: Fox's Steve Harrigan in Tel Aviv. President Trump wants acting U.S. Attorney General Todd Blanche to take over full time. He needs Senate confirmation. And today, the Judiciary Committee confirms it will vote on advancing his nomination next Thursday morning. Fausto strengthens into a Category 2 hurricane. It's expected to approach the Hawaiian Islands next week. 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
3: 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The Alabama Agricultural Museum at Landmark Park in Dothan has a butter-making event Saturday from 11 to 3. 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Nobody talks more about South Alabama than us. It's George Merrick's classic God and Country.
4: Already a director with CBS, Edward R. Murrah was at the right place to begin his career in journalism. Living in London when Germany invaded Austria, Murrah charted a plane to the battlefront where he covered the event. Murrah would become a fixture on American radio during World War II, risking his own life to report on the bombing of London from a rooftop instead of an underground shelter. The New Yorker magazine said Murrah burned the city of London in our houses, and we felt the flames. Following the war, Murrah would become a pioneer in television news. His name is synonymous with journalistic excellence. The coveted Edward R. Murrah Award is given annually to individuals making outstanding achievements in electronic journalism. As Murrah would close, good night and good luck. This is George Merritt's God and Country.
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6: Today, mostly sunny with a high near 94. Tonight, mostly cloudy with a low around 73 and a 20% chance of showers. Saturday, sunny with a high near 91 and a 50% chance of showers. Saturday night, partly cloudy with a low around 73. Sunday, a 20% chance of showers, mostly sunny with a high near 93.
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Well, thanks for checking in. It's Jay Coffey serving up nothing but the good stuff for you. And just minutes away, we're going to take a look at a brain quirk you probably didn't realize you had.

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0: English Madness, scoring a one-hit wonder here in the U.S. with Our House. Hey, this is Jay Coffey with a quirk of your brain you probably didn't realize you had. You know, humans have three forms of memory: sensory, long-term, and short-term. Now, long-term memory is kind of like a hard drive space, while short-term memory works like a very small RAM. Now, the short-term memory can only hold about 5 to 9, average 7 items at a time. 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
16: And for your Troy area weather, today mostly sunny with a high near 94. Tonight, mostly cloudy with a low around 73 and a 20% chance of showers. Saturday, sunny with a high near 91 and a 50% chance of showers. Saturday night, partly cloudy with a low around 73. Sunday, a 20% chance of showers, mostly sunny with a high near 93.
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0: It was early 1993 and Duran Duran with a big comeback hit, Ordinary World. Hey, this is Jane Coffey. So Apple TV announced that The Morning Show, starring Reese Witherspoon and Jennifer Aniston, will return for its fifth and final season sometime next year. Today's featured artist on the Daily Double Play is a member of the Rock and Roll Hall of Fame and was awarded the 2016 Library of Congress Gershwin Prize.
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17: weather. Today, mostly sunny with a high near 94. Tonight, mostly cloudy with a low around 73 and a 20% chance of showers. Saturday, sunny with a high near 91 and a 50% chance of showers. Saturday night, partly cloudy with a low around 73. Sunday, a 20% chance of showers, mostly sunny with a high near 93.
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0: The Clown, co-written by Smokey Robinson and originally recorded by Smokey and the Miracles in 1967. Motown released a completely remixed version of the single in 1970, and it quickly became a number one hit. And we got things rolling with Being With You from 1981. The song reached number two on the Billboard Hot 100 and is Smokey's highest charting solo hit on the Billboard Pop charts.
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3: It's time for Farm and Ranch headlines on the Southeast AgNet. I'm Tyron Spearman reporting. The American Farm Bureau and other agricultural organizations have sent a letter to Washington urging them to help farmers at this time. They said a combination of poor commodity prices, record high production costs, and shrinking margins have left many farm families with substantial uncovered losses and little working capital to fall back on for the next year. Farmers are still contending with negative returns, and in some sectors, losses have persisted for multiple years. Adding to that strain, price volatility for certain inputs like fertilizer is caused by the closure of the Strait of Hormuz during this growing season. So for these reasons and others, they've asked the House of Representatives to support a $12 billion in market relief as soon as possible through the House Budget Reconciliation Package. American farmers produce the food, fiber, and fuel that Americans rely on every day, they said. And not only that, but their work supports jobs and economic activity across the entire country. We ask for your leadership and support in preserving this critical assistance and ensuring timely relief that it reaches farm families before it's not too late.
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1: News. I'm Therese Crowley. Just as President Trump reveals he's weighing a massive new attack to get Iran to the table bigger than Epic Fury, word that Israel Prime Minister Netanyahu will visit the White House Monday. President Trump tells Axios Iran hasn't felt enough pain yet to make a deal.
2: They have some evil intentions. We cannot let them have a nuclear weapon.
1: And Ukraine President Zelensky visits the White House Tuesday after Russia's foreign minister told the U.S. they're ready to revisit peace proposals. 16-year-old Appalachian High School shooter Colt Gray pleads guilty to all 55 counts for killing two classmates and two teachers, injuring nine more. The non-negotiated plea means there was no deal with prosecutors. Georgia judge will decide life with or without parole. His dad, Colin, about to be sentenced for 27 counts. 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
7: And for your Troy area weather, today mostly sunny with a high near 94. Tonight, mostly cloudy with a low around 73 and a 20% chance of showers. Saturday, sunny with a high near 91 and a 50% chance of showers. Saturday night, partly cloudy with a low around 73. Sunday, a 20% chance of showers, mostly sunny with a high near 93.
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7: weather. Today, mostly sunny with a high near 94. Tonight, mostly cloudy with a low around 73 and a 20% chance of showers. Saturday, sunny with a high near 91 and a 50% chance of showers. Saturday night, partly cloudy with a low around 73. Sunday, a 20% chance of showers, mostly sunny with a high near 93.
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0: From New York City, it's Cameo scoring their biggest hit with a word up. Jay Coffey, so my favorite character from The Family Guy, Stewie, is going to have his own show. Now, The Family Guy spinoff series will feature Seth MacFarlane as Stewie, and in addition to the Griffith's evil genius toddler son, MacFarlane will voice Bean, Stewie's man of very few words classmate who was dropped on his head one too many times. The Fox series is set to arrive in the 2027-28 season.
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11: And for your Troy area weather, today mostly sunny with a high near 94. Tonight, mostly cloudy with a low around 73 and a 20% chance of showers. Saturday, sunny with a high near 91 and a 50% chance of showers. Saturday night, partly cloudy with a low around 73. Sunday, a 20% chance of showers, mostly sunny with a high near 93.
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3: In Ag News from the Southeast AgNet, agriculture is closely watching after the Trump administration announced new 50% tariffs on a variety of Canadian goods, a move that could affect cross-border agricultural trade if the duties take effect next month. The tariffs are scheduled to begin August 19th and target products including dairy products, plants, seeds, floriculture products, lumber, and certain animal products. Administration officials say the action is intended to respond to what they describe as discriminatory Canadian trade policies affecting U.S. exports. While the direct impact on producers in Florida, Georgia, and Alabama may be limited at first, Canada remains one of America's largest agricultural trading partners. Changes in trade between the two countries can influence commodity prices, supply chains, and input costs across the agricultural economy. Some U.S. dairy organizations have long argued that Canada's dairy market limits opportunities for American exports, while other agricultural sectors are watching to see whether Canada responds with retaliatory tariffs of its own. At this point, no additional Canadian response has been finalized, and negotiations between the two countries are expected to continue before the tariffs are scheduled to take effect. For now, producers across the Southeast are being encouraged to follow the negotiations closely, as any changes to North American trade policy can have implications well beyond the commodities directly targeted by the tariffs.
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1: 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Pike County Farmers Market will be open from 8 to noon every Saturday at Bicentennial Park. There will be a wide variety of fruits and vegetables for sale. 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The Alabama Agricultural Museum at Lambert Park in Dothan will have a butter making event on Saturday from 11 to 3. Visitors will get to make and take home their own butter while supplies last. Sponsored by the Friends of the Agricultural Museum, this event is free to the public. Summer hours for the Pioneer Museum of Alabama at 231 north of Troy will be Wednesday through Saturday, 9 to 5. Workers of the Word and Island Girl Cafe at 115 S.A. Graham Boulevard in Brundage are having the back-to-school biannual free pancake breakfast this Saturday from 8 a.m. to noon with prayer and praise at 2 p.m. All are welcome. The outreach also provides free counseling, services, clothes, mentoring, and notary help. 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Pike County Commission meets Monday evening at 5:15 on the second floor of the Pike County Health Department building on South Franklin Drive in Troy. AA meets Monday night at 7 at First Baptist Church of Luverne. And Narcotics Anonymous meets at 7 at Riverview Baptist Church on 231 north of Troy. The Troy City Council meets Tuesday at 5 at City Hall. Elba Lions Club meets Tuesday night at 6 at the Elba Senior Citizen Center downtown. And in sports, this week in Atlanta Braves baseball, they start their series at the Baltimore Orioles tonight with that first game at 5:50. And you can listen live on WTBF, FM 96.3, and AM 970. In other news, Terrell Jackson, also known as Tyrone, age 57, of Troy, died recently. Funeral services for Terrell Jackson will be Saturday at 10 at George F. Grubbs Funeral Home Chapel in Troy, with visitation Friday from noon to 5:30. George F. Grubbs Funeral Home directing. Retired Lieutenant Colonel Kenneth C. Davis, age 84, of Crestview, Florida, and formerly of Troy, died recently. The funeral for Kenneth C. Davis will be Saturday at 11 at Green Hills Funeral Home of Troy. There will be a reception to greet friends after the service. Green Hills Funeral Home directing. Funeral announcements are listed on our website at WTBFradio.com. Just click on obituaries. And that's your local news for today, July 23rd. 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

It's a landslide of hits coming your way. Hey, this is Jay Coffey serving up your faves, and just minutes away, we're going to take a look at mistakes that mess with our eyes.

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0: My list. The song was co-written by Daryl Hall and Jana Allen, originally for Jana's career, but Hall & Oates liked the song so much they decided to record it and scored a huge hit in late 1980. Hey, this is Jay Coffey. So here's what not to do if you want your vision to stay healthy well into your golden years. Not getting regular eye exams. 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
6: 94.7 weather. Today, mostly sunny with a high near 94. Tonight, mostly cloudy with a low around 73 and a 20% chance of showers. Saturday, sunny with a high near 91 and a 50% chance of showers. Saturday night, partly cloudy with a low around 73. Sunday, a 20% chance of showers, mostly sunny with a high near 93.
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0: The song was written by all the group members, Hootie and the Blowfish, coming off their album Cracked Rear View out of July 1994. And hold my hand, Jay Coffey. So PBS announced We Choose to Go to the Moon. 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
10: 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You can become a member of the Pike County Cattlemen's or Cattle Women's Association and help support the beef industry in our community through scholarships, auctions, rodeos, and livestock shows by calling 670-1228. 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
11: And for your Troy area weather, today mostly sunny with a high near 94. Tonight, mostly cloudy with a low around 73 and a 20% chance of showers. Saturday, sunny with a high near 91 and a 50% chance of showers. Saturday night, partly cloudy with a low around 73. Sunday, a 20% chance of showers, mostly sunny with a high near 93.
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0: Cheap Trick, they are currently on tour, and of course their big breakout hit, I Want You to Want Me, the live version. Jade Coffey, and here are the top and most often repeated basic skills that people said a lot of adults are missing. For example, reading an entire message instead of replying to the first line. Critical thinking instead of falling for tricks or misinformation. Apologizing and changing one's opinion after being proven wrong about something. Being able to research something. And patience. It's unbelievable how some people behave in traffic or long lines.
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2: In specialty crop news on the Southeast AgNet, I'm Clint Thompson. This year's Satsuma mandarin crop in the cold hardy citrus region is expected to be an abundant one. According to Lindy Savelle, citrus producer and executive director of the Georgia Citrus Association.
3: Woo! We're going to have another, let's see, was it 20? We're going to have another 2024 bumper. Going to be a lot. But I'm excited. You know, we're trying to do some things with stem and leaf production and being able to sell stem and leaf, that huge market that we're trying to pursue. And I think that's good.
2: A bumper 2026 crop would follow a disappointing yield season in 2025. Some attribute it to Satsuma's alternate bearing cycle, though Savelle doesn't believe that's what is happening here.
3: I don't think that Satsumas are alternate bearing. I'm one of those people that doesn't believe in that it's alternate bearing crop. I believe that it's totally weather related. And if you have a bloom and a late freeze, you're going to have a light crop. And then the next year, because you had a light crop, you're going to have a heavy crop because all those carbohydrates are stored up. And then the next year, you let your fruit go to fruit instead of reducing your blooms, then you're going to have an inconsistent year the next year. So you've got these people that will go out there and reduce the blooms on the tree in order to have it drop blooms so you've got a more consistent crop.
2: Satsumas are not the only citrus expected to produce more of a crop this year.
3: I was looking at some of our tangerine trees yesterday, and they've got more fruit. And our page mandarins, they're loaded up. And I've heard other people talk about the grapefruit. So I think last year we just didn't have much fruit at all. This year we got a good bit.
2: For more information, see specialtycropgrower.com. I'm Clint Thompson with the Southeast AgNet.
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1: News. I'm Therese Crowley. President Trump reveals he's weighing a massive new attack on Iran. Fox's Jackie Heinrich.
2: The Wall Street Journal is reporting that the president has grown skeptical that negotiations can produce a lasting peace and believes that the only thing the Iranians understand is military force. The president's top two negotiators, Steve Witkoff and Jared Kushner, reportedly still believe a deal is possible. But the U.S. is surging forces, medics, and weaponry to the region should the president choose to launch an aggressive campaign.
1: Maine Democrats seem to have agreed on a new Senate candidate before the weekend convention. Troy Jackson to step in after the implosion of Graham Plattner and take on Republican Susan Collins. Pennsylvania's governor declares LeBron James Day with the NBA great signing to join the Philly 76ers for his 24th season, age 41. America's listening to Fox News.
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9: Today, mostly sunny with a high near 94. Tonight, mostly cloudy with a low around 73 and a 20% chance of showers. Saturday, sunny with a high near 91 and a 50% chance of showers. Saturday night, partly cloudy with a low around 73. Sunday, a 20% chance of showers, mostly sunny with a high near 93.
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0: Certainly hit it out of the ballpark with that live version of Moni Moni. Hey, it is Jay Coffey with some things that make us miserable all day long. 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
6: And for your Troy area weather, today mostly sunny with a high near 94. Tonight, mostly cloudy with a low around 73 and a 20% chance of showers. Saturday, sunny with a high near 91 and a 50% chance of showers. Saturday night, partly cloudy with a low around 73. Sunday, a 20% chance of showers, mostly sunny with a high near 93.
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0: It was the final summer of the decade of the 1970s. Michael Jackson was heating things up from his off-the-wall album and Don't Stop Till You Get Enough. 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
13: 4.7 weather. Today, mostly sunny with a high near 94. Tonight, mostly cloudy with a low around 73 and a 20% chance of showers. Saturday, sunny with a high near 91 and a 50% chance of showers. Saturday night, partly cloudy with a low around 73. Sunday, a 20% chance of showers, mostly sunny with a high near 93.
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0: From that 1977 album of the year, Rumors, Fleetwood Mac's Gold Dust Woman, the song was written and sung by the very talented Stevie Nicks. Hey, it's Jay Coffey with a very awesome tip from The Art of Happiness. Now, if you've got some good news, well, don't keep it to yourself. Studies have actually shown that sharing good news with friends, well, that will actually make you happier than good news alone.
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2: I'm Doc Kirby. Here's a book bit. Praying with Jesus, Getting to the Heart of the Lord's Prayer by Adriel Sanchez, New Growth Press. I read this book last summer, and it has stayed with me ever since. Phrases like, prayer is the song of your heart to God, and the silence of heaven makes way for the prayers of the saints, from Revelation 8, as he quiets heaven to hear the cries of his children on earth. That's powerful writing that reminds us of the power of prayer, something far too many Christians take far too casually. Oh, we get on our knees when someone we love is in need of medical miracles, which is fine, but we need to be in prayer on an everyday, ongoing basis, because the Lord and Master of all things invites us to do just that. Prayer requires humility, and for too many, that's our biggest stumbling block, pride, the original sin. We must avoid hypocrisy, praying for attention from others, and superstition, saying something without faith that there really is a God who hears our prayers. The ancient prayers of people like Clement and Augustine and Martin Luther show how to pray with a genuine, contrite, and obedient heart, and they are shared throughout this little book. Prayer does not insist on any particular posture other than humility before the Lord. Make time to pray so that the normal distractions of life don't keep us from prayer. Use a prayer journal. Read the prayers of others. The Bible is full of them. Let Scripture stir your heart to pray. After that preparation, we start to carefully analyze and respect the Lord's Prayer itself. Our Father, who is in heaven. Only children adopted into his family have the honor to call him Father. And true prayer is never an exercise in futility. Hallowed be your name. The God who needs nothing gives everything out of love. Your kingdom come. The kingdom advances around us, ahead of us, and in us. Your will be done on earth as it is in heaven. The ultimate test of true faith is to ask for his revealed truth to be accomplished. Give us this day our daily bread. We are dependent on God for our physical and spiritual needs made new every day. And forgive us our debts as we forgive our debtors. Sin is gravest because it eats away at our souls, and only God can forgive sin because he is the one offended by it. And lead us not into temptation, but deliver us from evil. God doesn't make us sin, but he is our only hope against sinning. This is the prayer that our Lord Jesus gave us as the perfect template for all our prayers communicating with him. He doesn't just hear our prayers, he delights in them. Praying with Jesus, Getting to the Heart of the Lord's Prayer by Adriel Sanchez, New Growth Press. I'm Doc Kirby. That's a book bit.
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1: I'm Tom Graham. Oil prices falling today for the first time in a week. The drop comes despite the ongoing fighting in Iran and its impact on shipping in the region. Fox's Steve Harrigan.
2: Ship traffic through the Strait of Hormuz really almost at a complete standstill. Just three ships a day for the past 3 days passing through that strait. And this happens as U.S. forces continue to grind away night after night, attacking Iranian military positions.
1: Last night, U.S. military carrying out a 13th straight night of attacks on Iran. The nation's busiest train station could get a name change.
3: It's part of an $8 billion redesign of New York's Penn Station. Transportation Secretary Sean Duffy is urging senators to also rename the train hub. The request did not include suggestions for a new name, but Duffy has indicated he'd like to see the station named for President Trump.
1: Fox's Jared Halpern. 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
4: 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The Pike County Commission meets Monday evening at 5:15 on the second floor of the Pike County Health Department building on South Franklin Drive in Troy. 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Nobody talks more about South Alabama than us. 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
6: And for your Troy area weather, today mostly sunny with a high near 94. Tonight, mostly cloudy with a low around 73 and a 20% chance of showers. Saturday, sunny with a high near 91 and a 50% chance of showers. Saturday night, partly cloudy with a low around 73. Sunday, a 20% chance of showers, mostly sunny with a high near 93.
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We did it. We made it to Friday afternoon. It's so freeing. We know that we are really just starting out our weekend and we're free to do whatever the heck we want, right?

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4: Today, mostly sunny with a high near 94. Tonight, mostly cloudy with a low around 73 and a 20% chance of showers. Saturday, sunny with a high near 91 and a 50% chance of showers. Saturday night, partly cloudy with a low around 73. Sunday, a 20% chance of showers, mostly sunny with a high near 93.
5: This is Steve Flowers. I've listened to WTBF all my life. I'm now a regular participant on the morning show. Having been involved with Alabama politics for many decades, I'm often asked by many political candidates, "Steve, I've got limited campaign money. 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

0: we're all seeing a sign, and it's not necessarily one we want to because it's a no fried chicken sign. 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Well, pretty much any fried foods. Research suggests that eating fried food more than once a week can affect your memory and thinking clearly. Diets high in fried foods have also been linked to higher risk for anxiety and depression.
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0: will be boys. And girls will be girls. 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

0: The Eagles will never take it easy because they are in such demand. What's that whole thing with supply and demand? Like, as long as you're in demand, you might as well supply it. I don't know. Nobody says that. That's really nothing. But the Eagles are in demand. And so they have added on more dates, more time doing residency in Vegas at the Sphere, now going through December of 2026.
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2: 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But Edwin Budding is part of making life easier for early American farm families and families in general. Budding was an English engineer. In 1830, he was inspired by a cloth-cutting machine at a nearby factory and decided the same mechanism of cutting could be put on wheels and pushed around the yard. Thus, indeed, he's the inventor of the lawnmower. I'm Mark Oppold. This is the Southeast AgNet.
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1: Fox News, I'm Daria Albinger. Canada opens the Gordie Howe Bridge, which connects Detroit and Windsor, Ontario.
2: Many have devoted years of their professional lives to bringing this bridge to reality. Their work has created a lasting legacy for this region and for North America.
1: Interim Bridge Authority CEO Chuck Andery, President Trump posting on Truth Social that the U.S. will get 50% of the tolls. South Carolina Congressman Russell Fry is running for the late Lindsey Graham's Senate seat.
3: This campaign isn't about another title or political office. It is a movement. It is about making sure that South Carolina continues to have a conservative voice that isn't afraid to lead and isn't afraid to fight.
1: Graham's sister, Darlene, who was appointed by the governor to fill her brother's seat, also says she'll run for a full term. America's listening to Fox News.
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4: For Troy in the Wiregrass, 20% chance of rain tonight, low 74. 50% chance tomorrow, high 91. 30% chance tomorrow night, low 73, and a 40% chance of showers Sunday, high 91, northwest wind to 10. Again tonight, slight chance of rain, low 74 for Troy and the Wiregrass on Classic Hits 94.7.
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0: Earth, Wind, and Fire got to get you into my life. One thing I don't need in my life is this new extreme ironing. It is a new sport. It consists of ironing clothing in extreme situations like rock climbing, surfing, or kayaking. I don't even like to iron at home. In fact, I'm so lazy, I got one of those irons. It's handheld. It almost looks like a pair of tongs. And on the ends are two hot irons. And you press them together like against the arm of the shirt. And you can just smooth it down. And it takes all the wrinkles out. It doesn't. And that was like on Oprah. 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
1: weather.
0: For Troy and the Wiregrass, Tropical Storm Bertha made landfall. 20% chance of rain tonight, low 74. 50% chance tomorrow, high 91. 30% tomorrow night, low 73. And 40% chance Sunday, high 91, northwest wind to 10. Again tonight, slight chance of rain for Troy and the Wiregrass on Classic Hits 94.7.
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0: Nope. And don't ask me why. My brain is going to shut off soon because it's Friday. Happy afternoon. I'm Hill Bailey.
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0: It won't be long now till you're taking another photograph. You know the one. First day of school photographs. Do you get out the chalkboard where you write different things like, this is my first day of eighth grade and my favorite food is Pop-Tarts and all I want to do is be on my iPad and have my parents leave me alone? Is that what you do? We don't do the board, but we always take pictures in the front yard, in front of the front door, of course. And she always does a signature pose and it's just too cute.
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3: This is Shauna on Johnny Erickson Tata Sharing Hope. I know you're going to love hearing Johnny share this touching story from China.
4: Our Wheels for the World teams have been delivering wheelchairs and Bibles in China for decades now. In this huge country of 1 billion, where over 100,000 face life with a disability. Take the story of Mr. Wang. He's had congenital ankylosis spondylitis since he was a boy. Now that is a convoluted syndrome, but basically it causes the bones and joints of his legs to gradually become fused and his spine to become rigid. His mother was his sole caregiver until she died when Mr. Wang was a young adult. Thankfully, his sister was able to take him in, but then she too passed away. At that point, loneliness began to overwhelm Mr. Wang. Scraping by on a small government stipend was hardly enough to survive in his small flat on the edge of town. He was desperately poor, but his greatest poverty was his loneliness. With no family, no help, and just a few neighbors who took pity on him, Mr. Wang felt like an outcast, and even with crutches, it was so hard to get around. He struggled against despair. If only I weren't disabled, he thought, then I could survive. But then, a local church who heard of his plight told our Wheels for the World team when they came to his little town. When he learned that he might be able to receive a wheelchair, one that really fit him, one that worked, a glimmer of hope flickered. It was beyond his wildest dreams. The Wheels for the World team actually came to his home and right away began measuring his legs and then spent time fitting a wheelchair to accommodate his unbending spine and legs. Through their efforts and a translator, he experienced tenderness, compassion, kindness, and his loneliness and despair began to ease. Within a few hours, he was fitted with a brand new wheelchair, and he was thrilled, especially when he was able to go outside in the sun for the first time in many years. Our therapist gave him a big hug and introduced him to the volunteers from the local church who told him about Jesus. Mr. Wang learned that he was not alone. He learned that God cared, that other Christians did too. And his heart was warmed and he received Christ as Savior. And now, 3 years later, several Christian women from the church regularly visit Mr. Wang in his small apartment. They clean his little kitchen and take care of all his laundry. Their love and care encourages Mr. Wang to grow in the knowledge of the Lord. And although he's still unable to make the trip to church, he opens his little apartment for worship services. Recently, when Johnny and friends did a follow-up visit, we were welcomed by his big smile. When we asked him about his favorite scripture, he referred to James at the importance of controlling the tongue. For no longer is this man embittered, no longer is he complaining about his lot in life. His tongue is no longer saying, "Woe is me." Rather, his tongue is filled with praise to God. He is no longer alone.
3: 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And while you're there, ask for your gift. It's called Bible Promises. Like Mr. Wang will tell you, God promises to never leave you and never forsake you. Remember, with Christ, you're never alone and there's always hope. God bless you, friend.
2: For Troy in the Wiregrass, 20% chance of rain tonight, low 74, 50% chance tomorrow, high 91. 30% chance tomorrow night, low 73, and a 40% chance of showers Sunday, high 91, northwest wind to 10. Again tonight, slight chance of rain, low 74. 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
1: Fox News, I'm Tom Graham. Small business owners are suing the Trump administration over newly announced tariffs.
2: The same group representing small businesses that successfully challenged the use of emergency tariffs at the Supreme Court this year is suing the Trump administration over a new round of tariffs announced this week. The Liberty Justice Center says 10% to 12.5% tariffs imposed on 60 U.S. trading partners are capricious and arbitrary and require congressional approval.
1: Fox's Jared Halpern, a former NFL Pro Bowler and current TV analysis, has been booked on a drunk driving charge.
3: Former Dallas Cowboys quarterback Tony Romo has been arrested in Milwaukee on suspicion of operating while under the influence, an OWI. The Milwaukee County Sheriff's Office says Romo was stopped Thursday at around 8 p.m. and performed poorly on field sobriety tests.
1: Fox's Tony Genualdo, America's listening to Fox News.
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10: For Troy and the Wiregrass, tropical storm Bertha made landfall. 20% chance of rain tonight, low 74. 50% chance tomorrow, high 91. 30% tomorrow night, low 73. And 40% chance Sunday, high 91, northwest wind to 10. Again tonight, slight chance of rain for Troy and the Wiregrass on Classic Hits 94.7.
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0: So if you talk in your sleep, or you snore in your sleep, or you toss and turn in your sleep, you just can't fall asleep very fast. Something to try. I know you never want to let in the summertime. You don't want to let your precious air conditioning air outside. But think about this. They say, and by they, I mean Women's World Magazine. 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That will cause you to toss and turn at night. So let out the carbon dioxide and let in some fresh air for 10 minutes before you go to bed. Flag football isn't about who you are. 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
4: For Troy and the Wiregrass, 20% chance of rain tonight, low 74. 50% chance tomorrow, high 91. 30% chance tomorrow night, low 73. And a 40% chance of showers Sunday, high 91. Northwest wind to 10. Again tonight, slight chance of rain, low 74. For Troy and the Wiregrass on Classic Hits 94.7.
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0: Lutheran Hour was never really an hour. It's always been 30 minutes ever since it started back in 1930. And it's not just for Lutherans either. 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

0: Heck yeah, you made it to the end of the week. You got the eye of the tiger. You are a survivor. I'm Hill Bailey. So glad we're hanging out.
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0: 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Are you ready for dinner? Are you so hungry that your tummy is rumbling? Are you a wambling man? Not rambling with an R, wambling with a W. That is the official name for what it is when your stomach rumbles when you're hungry. It is called wambling.
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7: For Troy in the Wiregrass, Tropical Storm Bertha made landfall. 20% chance of rain tonight, low 74. 50% chance tomorrow, high 91. 30% tomorrow night, low 73. And 40% chance Sunday, high 91, northwest wind to 10. Again tonight, slight chance of rain for Troy in the Wiregrass on Classic Hits 94.7.
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0: ABBA's Dancing Queen. I think I was 7 or 8. I had a doll, a baby doll blanket that was yellow. It was crocheted. And I would take it and I would fasten it around my waist with a safety pin. And it would make a beautiful skirt for me to dance and twirl and twirl and twirl to Dancing Queen. I love ABBA. Isn't it fun how music can take us back to those special moments?
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2: 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He had virtually no hope of attracting allies for his cause. He had no contacts in the land. He carried no money and had no foreign support. He had no military experience, no weapons, and no other plan. Nonetheless, he was committed to the legacy of his family, the justness of his claim, and the nobility of his charge. He was forced to retreat towards Scotland in ultimate defeat at the Battle of Culloden. 1783, Latin American revolutionary Simon Bolivar was born in Caracas, Venezuela. 1802, French novelist Alexandre Dumas, best known for The Three Musketeers and The Count of Monte Cristo, was born in Paris. 1824, the Harrisburg, Pennsylvanian, suggested that candidate Andrew Jackson held the lead in the upcoming presidential election. It was the first published opinion poll. 1866, Tennessee became the first state to be readmitted to the Union after the Civil War. 1874, Oswald Chambers, Scottish Bible teacher, missionary, and author, was born in Aberdeen. His best-selling book, My Utmost for His Highest, was published shortly after his death in 1917. He had been serving British troops in Egypt during the First World War and was afflicted with appendicitis, but he felt unworthy to ask a soldier to give up a hospital bed so that he could be treated, and he died. 1897, birth anniversary of Amelia Earhart, pioneering American aviatrix, who became the first woman to fly across the Atlantic as a passenger in 1928, 4 years later, the first woman and second person to fly across the Atlantic solo, a journey she made in 15 hours. She was also the first person to fly solo across the Pacific from Hawaii to California. In 1937, she planned a daring around-the-world trip via the equatorial route that would be the longest ever made. Having completed 22,000 miles of her journey, she and her navigator, Fred Noonan, took off from New Guinea for the final 7,000 miles over the Pacific and disappeared. 1959, during a visit to the Soviet Union, Vice President Richard Nixon engaged in a kitchen debate with Communist leader Nikita Khrushchev at an American exhibition in Moscow. Having birthdays, actress Rose Byrne of Bridesmaids and Damages is 47. Former Miss World USA, actress, singer, Wonder Woman, Linda Carter is 75. Tony Award-winning singer, actress, Broadway star, Kristen Chenoweth is 58. Actor Kadeem Hardison of A Different World is 61. Actor Robert Hayes of Airplane and Starman is 79. The first woman in the National Racing Hall of Fame, Julie Crone, is 63. Actress, singer Jennifer Lopez is 56. Hall of Fame basketball player Carl Malone is 63. Actress Elizabeth Moss of The Invisible Man and Mad Men is 44. As is actress Anna Paquin of True Blood, the X-Men films, The Piano, and Fly Away Home. And actor Chris Sarandon of Dog Day Afternoon and The Princess Bride is 84. Inconceivable. It happened on this day, July 24th. 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I'm Doc Kirby reporting for WTBF.
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1: 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Workers of the Word and Island Girl Mama J at 115 S.A. Graham Boulevard in Brundage hold the back-to-school biannual free pancake breakfast tomorrow, 8 till noon, with prayer and praise at 2. 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Pike County Road 3309, approximately 500 feet northwest of County Road 3310, is closed Monday for repairs, no detour available. Pike County Commission meets Monday evening at 5:15 on the second floor of the Pike County Health Department building on South Franklin Drive in Troy. AA meets Monday night at 7 at First Baptist Church of Laverne. Narcotics Anonymous meets at 7 at Riverview Baptist Church on 231 north of Troy. In other news, Terrell Tyrone Jackson, age 57 of Troy, died recently. The funeral service for Terrell Tyrone Jackson is Saturday at 10 at the chapel of George F. Grubb's funeral home in Troy. Kenneth C. Davis, age 84 of Crestview, Florida, formerly of Troy, died recently. The funeral for Kenneth C. Davis is Saturday at 11 at Green Hills Funeral Home of Troy. There will be a reception to greet friends after the service. Funeral announcements are listed on our website at WTBFradio.com. Just click on Obituaries. 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I'm Doc Kirby reporting. You're up to date on TBF.

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2: Fortroy in the Wiregrass, 20% chance of rain tonight, low 74. 50% chance tomorrow, high 91. 30% chance tomorrow night, low 73. And a 40% chance of showers Sunday, high 91. Northwest wind to 10. Again tonight, slight chance of rain, low 74. 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

Fleetwood Mac and Gypsy. Hope you're enjoying your Friday evening. I'm Hill Bailey. Great news for people who are married. The longer the better. I'll explain coming up.

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4: 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And 40% chance Sunday, high 91, northwest wind to 10. Again tonight, slight chance of rain for Troy and the Wiregrass on Classic Hits 94.7.
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0: Watch out is right. Watch out, watch out. Plastic surgeons are reporting a rise in the number of people who are requesting plastic surgery for their feet. The requests for cosmetic surgery range from ankle liposuction to toe shortening or even toe lengthening. People are also asking for liposuction on their big toes. Really? You can't just let that one be fat?
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6: weather. For Troy and the Wiregrass, 20% chance of rain tonight, low 74. 50% chance tomorrow, high 91. 30% chance tomorrow night, low 73. And a 40% chance of showers Sunday, high 91, northwest wind to 10. Again tonight, slight chance of rain, low 74. 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
2: For Troy and the Wiregrass, Tropical Storm Bertha made landfall. 20% chance of rain tonight, low 74. 50% chance tomorrow, high 91. 30% tomorrow night, low 73. And 40% chance Sunday, high 91, northwest wind to 10. Again tonight, slight chance of rain for Troy and the Wiregrass on Classic Hits 94.7.

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1: Fox News, I'm Tom Graham. President Trump will attempt a second attempt at the White House Correspondents' Dinner this evening. Fox's Peter Doocy explains his press secretary gave a preview of his planned speech.
2: Caroline Levitt tells us the president's speech will be a combination of unifying yet vicious and serious yet hilarious all at the same time, if you can imagine that. One thing I can assure you, it will be entertaining.
1: A gunman earlier opened fire at a security checkpoint back in April, canceling a planned correspondence dinner then. Los Angeles Mayor Karen Bass says homelessness in the nation's second most populous city is up 3% from last year.
3: Homelessness is back to nearly the same level it was in 2024. The numbers jumped from more than 43,000 people in 2025 to more than 45,000 this year.
1: Fox's Natalie Chuck in L.A. 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
4: For Troy and the Wiregrass, 20% chance of rain tonight, low 74. 50% chance tomorrow, high 91. 30% chance tomorrow night, low 73, and a 40% chance of showers Sunday, high 91, northwest wind to 10. Again tonight, slight chance of rain, low 74 for Troy and the Wiregrass on Classic Hits 94.7.
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After all this time, can you tell when your mate is keeping a secret from you? What are those telltale signs? We'll dissect that coming up. I'm Hill Bailey.

0: Steve Perry and that gut-wrenching Oh Sherry. What a beautiful, beautiful song. Takes us all back to a day when someone made us a mixtape. I'm Hill Bailey. I hope you're having a great Friday night. Do you know if someone is keeping a secret from you? There are clues, including things like touching their face when talking, assuming a closed posture, like crossing their legs and moving away from you, or maybe they fold their arms across. And someone may be hiding a secret if they start speaking in a higher pitched voice, like I'm doing right now. Football is back. 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
4: For Troy and the Wiregrass, Tropical Storm Bertha made landfall. 20% chance of rain tonight, low 74. 50% chance tomorrow, high 91. 30% tomorrow night, low 73. And 40% chance Sunday, high 91, northwest wind to 10. Again tonight, slight chance of rain for Troy and the Wiregrass on Classic Hits 94.7. Stillman Martin had been invited to preach at church some hours from his home, but his wife was ill. His young son asked, "Father, don't you think that if God wants you to preach today, he'll take care of mother while you're away?" When Stillman returned after preaching, his wife had written the words to "Be Not Dismayed," and he wrote the music that night. God can use every circumstance to teach us to trust him more. 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

0: 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Yay for my life. I love myself a Friday. I'm Hill Bailey. Thanks for hanging out.
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0: I know what is love. It's letting her sleep in. And I'm going to tell you, it's scientific. Women actually need more sleep than men. So let her sleep in. You take care of something. She needs 52 more minutes of sleep a day than you.
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11: For Troy in the Wiregrass, 20% chance of rain tonight, low 74. 50% chance tomorrow, high 91. 30% chance tomorrow night, low 73. And a 40% chance of showers Sunday, high 91. Northwest wind to 10. Again tonight, slight chance of rain, low 74. 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Reginald Hare was a church musician who later served as a parish priest in England and the Bishop of Calcutta. No matter where he served, Reginald was always impressed by the holiness of God. His most famous hymn reflects the awe of majesty of God. Holy, holy, holy, Lord God Almighty, God in three persons, blessed Trinity. 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

0: Oh, you know what's still the same after all these years? 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I'm letting everybody get in there and watch it, and then I do like to watch it in the theater, but I don't like having someone right next to me. 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
2: 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He had virtually no hope of attracting allies for his cause. He had no contacts in the land. He carried no money and had no foreign support. He had no military experience, no weapons, and no other plan. Nonetheless, he was committed to the legacy of his family, the justness of his claim, and the nobility of his charge. He was forced to retreat towards Scotland in ultimate defeat at the Battle of Culloden. 1783, Latin American revolutionary Simon Bolivar was born in Caracas, Venezuela. 1802, French novelist Alexandre Dumas, best known for The Three Musketeers and The Count of Monte Cristo, was born in Paris. 1824, the Harrisburg, Pennsylvanian, suggested that candidate Andrew Jackson held the lead in the upcoming presidential election. It was the first published opinion poll. 1866, Tennessee became the first state to be readmitted to the Union after the Civil War. 1874, Oswald Chambers, Scottish Bible teacher, missionary, and author, was born in Aberdeen. His best-selling book, My Utmost for His Highest, was published shortly after his death in 1917. He had been serving British troops in Egypt during the First World War and was afflicted with appendicitis, but he felt unworthy to ask a soldier to give up a hospital bed so that he could be treated, and he died. 1897, birth anniversary of Amelia Earhart, pioneering American aviatrix, who became the first woman to fly across the Atlantic as a passenger in 1928, 4 years later, the first woman and second person to fly across the Atlantic solo, a journey she made in 15 hours. She was also the first person to fly solo across the Pacific from Hawaii to California. In 1937, she planned a daring around-the-world trip via the equatorial route that would be the longest ever made. Having completed 22,000 miles of her journey, she and her navigator, Fred Noonan, took off from New Guinea for the final 7,000 miles over the Pacific and disappeared. 1959, during a visit to the Soviet Union, Vice President Richard Nixon engaged in a kitchen debate with Communist leader Nikita Khrushchev at an American exhibition in Moscow. Having birthdays, actress Rose Byrne of Bridesmaids and Damages is 47. Former Miss World USA, actress, singer, Wonder Woman, Linda Carter is 75. Tony Award-winning singer, actress, Broadway star, Kristen Chenoweth is 58. Actor Kadeem Hardison of A Different World is 61. Actor Robert Hayes of Airplane and Starman is 79. The first woman in the National Racing Hall of Fame, Julie Crone, is 63. Actress, singer Jennifer Lopez is 56. Hall of Fame basketball player Carl Malone is 63. Actress Elizabeth Moss of The Invisible Man and Mad Men is 44. As is actress Anna Paquin of True Blood, the X-Men films, The Piano, and Fly Away Home, and actor Chris Sarandon of Dog Day Afternoon and The Princess Bride is 84. Inconceivable. It happened on this day, July 24th. Today in History is brought to you by Troy Animal Clinic, caring for the pets of Pike County more than half a century. I'm Doc Kirby reporting for WTBF.
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1: Fox News, I'm Carmen Roberts. No decision yet, but President Trump says the U.S. military is ready to go all out against Iran.
2: You can just keep doing exactly what we're doing and take them apart piece by piece. We can do it in a more rapid fashion, which we might do, or we can negotiate with them, which we're also doing right now. I mean, as we speak, we're talking to them.
1: The president told reporters Iran is not ready to make a deal. A group of small businesses sues over the just-imposed Trump tariffs on 60 countries. Fox Business's Edward Lawrence says the tariffs are aimed at countries allegedly using forced labor.
3: Multiple administrations have long tracked the use of forced labor in countries across the globe. It's well documented.
1: And Paramount Skydance agrees to freeze its merger with Warner Brothers Discovery until at least next June due to pending litigation. 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
4: For Troy and the Wiregrass, Tropical Storm Bertha made landfall. 20% chance of rain tonight, low 74. 50% chance tomorrow, high 91. 30% tomorrow night, low 73. And 40% chance Sunday, high 91, northwest wind to 10. Again tonight, slight chance of rain. For Troy and the Wiregrass on Classic Hits 94.7.